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MBY Radio. Good evening, my friends. Bill Narkiewicz here with you on your Tuesday evening. New Blues Twos here on the broadcast. Thanks for joining us. We heard GA20 right there, By My Lonesome. And we heard Song for Planet Earth before that from Anthony Girasi. Also, Cat Reagan's in there, Promised Land, and Sweet Spot from Randy McAllister. We also heard 8 Ball Lucy, Supersonic Blues Machine, starting off the blues at 8 tonight. My friends, how we doing? A nice bouncing weather pattern that we've had, all the hot weather, and now the wet weather. And what will come next? So it looks like actually some nice weather over the next few days, maybe some possible precipitation, but mostly cooler than it was and drier than it is. So that looks good to me. We're going to get back into some blues. Don't forget, 9 o'clock, Matt Smith is in with the New England Sound. Right now, it's a Mojo Mambo, the latest from Mitch Woods, and it's MBY Radio, the Blues at 8.

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MBY Radio. Here's a brand new track from the Delta Generators. They emailed it over. I don't even think the disc is out yet, but it's soon. It's just a imminent release. Got you. I got you from the Delta Generators. Thanks for joining us, my friends. It's Bill here. Blues at 8, Tuesday night. Yeah, baby, we heard The Deep from Eric Johansson. That's The Deep and The Dirty. Also, coming in hot, Fat City Band. Mitch Wood started the set, Mojo Mambo. So glad you're with us. Got a lot to get to. I don't have too much more time, but don't forget, we do this 5 nights a week with the blues. Monday nights is old-fashioned night. Tuesday nights is new blues twos. We got live blues on Wednesdays, ladies' night on Thursdays, and rockin' blues on Fridays. 5 nights a week, blues for you for 1 hour. And that's only because you donate. We're a listener-supported station, and it's your donations that make this happen. So let's get back to it right now. And we're going to close it out with a bunch of... I'm not going to close it out just yet. I still have some time. I got another one from the Delta Generators, but we got some more first. Here's Bobby Rush. He's 88. He's still making music. This is MBY Radio, mbyradio.org.

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1: He's so bad.

MBY Radio. And here's that other one from the Delta Generators that I got a hold of from their new album that has yet to be released. This is Delta Generators. It's called Mr. Vane on Blues at 8, New Blues 2s. We heard Eric Bibb, Love's Kingdom, the latest from him. And Tony Holiday gave us Just As Gone. We started that set with I'm the One. Bobby Rush, the one who put the funk into blues. That's what he says. Well, I'm going to step aside, and we got Matt Smith coming right in for your next edition of the New England Sound. I'll be back at 10 o'clock. Right now, though, I'm going to feature a track from George Gritzbach and his band. And George Gritzbach and the band have a great show coming up at Wellfleet, the Wellfleet Preservation Hall, this coming Friday, July 10th. That's George Gritzbach Band. He's fantastic. And this one's called Better Than Gold. I'll play some more as the week goes on. Stay tuned for the New England Sound. This is MBY Radio.

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3: 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Lots of great new music coming to you here today. We're going to kick things off with the title track from a new EP from Chrysalis and Entophon. This is Black Sheep.

Here. That was Jonah Burtwell here on the New England Sound with Stained Glass Soul from their latest Opiate Child. We also heard Sophie Wellington and Scolding Wife from her new one, Her Bright Smile Haunts Me Still. Unju brought us Keeper of the Flame, and we started off with Chrysalis and Antiphon with Black Sheep. 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Katie Curtis hasn't put out a new record in quite some years, but she's got a new one now called Come On Butterfly. This is the song Bad Medicine.

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We just heard from Space Cowboy Newt and Introvert Bossa from Suffering. Caroline Cotter brought us Cashmere Sweater from her latest record, A Quiet Song of Hope. Tiny Habits brought us Right in Front of Me. And we started off with Katie Curtis and Bad Medicine from Come On Butterfly. Excited to have new Katie Curtis music out in the world. Someone who has written with Katie Curtis before and has just put out an album called Love and Protest, Songs for America for the 4th of July. This is Mark Arelli and Seeds of Peace.

That was Tori Silver here on the New England Sound with It's My Time, No More Left for No One, from their new record In Through the Front with Lasers. Before that was Arc Iris and Joyful Joyful from I Tomorrow. Mel Starr brought us River Song from their debut, Wild Thing. And we heard Mark Arelli starting off that set with Seeds of Peace from Love and Protest, Songs for America. Coming up now, we've got Zion Rodman, whose new record is The Acquisition of All Things. We're going to hear 15 rounds here on the New England Sound.

That's Maura Shawn Scanlon and Minor Complications from her new record Rule of Three. You might know Maura from the band Ragish. We heard Jess Klein and The Questions from her latest record Dreaming Aloud. And Zion Rodman brought us 15 Rounds from The Acquisition of All Things. You've been listening to the New England Sound on MVY Radio. This is Matt Smith from Club Passim bringing you on a musical journey across New England, coming to you every Tuesday night at 9 p.m., rebroadcasting Sundays at 8, and online streaming and archived at mvyradio.org. We're going to close things off with a new one from Namarca, from the record Falling All the Time. This is Sleeping Giant. Thank you so much for tuning in, and keep listening to great music from around New England.

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NBY Radio, get away from me. I think I love you too soon. It's Julia Jacqueline here on the broadcast. Nice. The album's called The Gem, and I'm called Bill, and I thank you for sticking around. We had a great episode of the New England Sound. Remember, you can catch the replay Sunday night at 8 o'clock. We started the hour with Jimmy Cliff, Many Rivers to Cross. We heard Destination from Nickel Creek, and Jesse Malin, along with his buddy Bruce Springsteen, Broken Radio. Jeff Buckley was in there too with Grace. And that was Julia Jacqueline. Well, good evening, my friends. It's Bill here with you. Yes, indeed. Did you hear about the family dance party that we're sponsoring? The Cottagers and NBY Radio are inviting everyone to a free family dance party at the Tabernacle in Oak Bluffs on Thursday, August 6th. DJ Smooth brings his dance grooves for the whole family from 6 to 8 p.m. You can join us at the Tabernacle on Thursday, August 8th, 6 p.m. for the free family dance party, made possible by the Martha's Vineyard Campground Meeting Association, the Cottagers, and NBY Radio.

NBY Radio. This one's from the Rolling Stones, of course. It's called In the Stars. It's brand new. Foreign Tongues is the new album. They got another album out. It's their 472nd album. No, I have no idea. I'm not keeping track, but it's crazy, really. Josh Ritter, Joy to You, Baby. We heard Heavenly Day from Patty Griffin and Travis with Gaslight. Good evening, everybody. Bill Narkowitz here with you. You may know about our summer concert series at the Winnetou. I know this evening's show got canceled because of the rain, but we are going to have our show tomorrow night, okay, over at Mashpee Commons. And I got to say, this is the interesting thing about those shows at the Winnetou in Katama. Every Tuesday night, free from now through the summer, 6 o'clock p.m. And to get around the Edgartown noise bylaws, we're hooking everybody up with headphones. So when you're in the audience, yeah, you can listen to the acoustic thing going on right in front of you. But when you put our headphones on, you get the full electric experience with amplification and four-part harmony. So definitely give it a try. It's going to be fun. Definitely get down to the summer concert series at the Winnetou on Tuesdays at 6 and over at, the Winnetou is the only one where we're using the headphones. So over at Mashpee Commons on Wednesdays, we don't have the headphones set up. It's just, we can crank. All right. Let's crank with some Bob Dylan. 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

MVY Radio, Mumford & Sons with Sierra Farrell. Here is the song from the Prize Fighter album. We heard Night Train, Ricky Lee Jones, and Mudcrutch Trailer. Also, Bob Dylan, Sweetheart Like You, starting that set. Have you heard about the Beach Bag Giveaway? 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Upcoming summer fun drive starts Thursday, and one lucky donor wins a handmade, one-of-a-kind Resales Newport MVY Radio Beach Bag made from recycled sails, with tons of gifts in it. 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

MVY Radio. Here's Johnny Blue Skies and the Dark Clouds. It's Situation. It starts out quick and then it speeds up at the end. It's kind of like a Toots and the Maytals song, if you know anything about that. Well, how are we doing, everybody? It's Bill. We heard Big Women, Robert Randolph, and Joby Riccio, Love of the Song. Also, 10,000 Maniacs in there, What's the Matter Here, and Holy Commotion from the Pretenders. It's Bill here with you. We got our open house coming up. And this is Wednesday, but not tomorrow Wednesday. So a week from tomorrow Wednesday, on the 15th of July, come on by the station from 10 a.m. to 3 p.m. We'll welcome you with open arms and maybe a cookie and some coffee. Join us at 489 State Road, West Tisbury. It's an MVY Radio open house. That'll be towards the end of our fundraising drive that we start on Thursday. And it's free to attend. But you have an opportunity to donate, if you want, to our summer fund drive in person. You can come on in with a check. People do that. You don't have to. Come on in and get a cookie. So we hope to see you at the station. That's our open house next week, Wednesday, 10 to 3. Right now, it's U2. This is MVY Radio.

0: MVY Radio, Flower Moon. Here's Duran Jones and the Indications. The album is Flowers. We heard It's Gonna Be from Norah Jones and Sheryl Crow. My Favorite Mistake. We started the set with U2. Ordinary Love. Good evening, my friends. It's Bill here with you. Lots of different things going on. Like, oh man, concerts and contests and appearances and broadcasts and parades and all kinds of fun stuff. But there's one place to get it all and even more, and that's the MBY Radio mobile app. So with the free MBY Radio mobile app, yeah, you can listen to the station anywhere, anytime with your mobile device. 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
1: Showers come to an end by midnight, cloudy and breezy for the rest of the night, low 60 to 65. Morning clouds then becoming partly to mostly sunny Wednesday, high in the middle to upper 70s. Clear to partly cloudy Wednesday night, low in the lower to middle 60s. Mix of sun and clouds, breezy, a little warmer Thursday. Highs will get up into the upper 70s to lower 80s. Partly sunny, chance for some late day showers and thunderstorms Friday, high in the lower to middle 80s. I'm meteorologist Scott Kaplan, MVY Weather.

0: 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This is Maya DeVitri. This is the title track to that new album, All My Faith. We heard Shadow from Ballroom Thieves and Robert Plant with Alison Krauss, Gone, Gone, Gone. We started the set with Eli Paperboy Reed, As I Live and Breathe. Well, my friends, I'm just about ready to head on out of here and turn it over to Rich. 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

MVY Radio, Chris Matthews, Forged in Fire. REM in that set with Leaving New York. We had Nikki Bloom in there, Paul McCartney, and the Grateful Dead with Box of Rain kicking off this Wednesday. What's happening, everybody? Rich Rogers here hanging out with you. So excited to be spending this time with you guys. Had to play a rain song after the amount of rain we got here over the last few hours, like 24 hours. It just downpoured yesterday. It was crazy. We had to actually cancel our summer concert series at the Winnetou yesterday. Tough call. I had to make the final call. It was tough. You know, we had Hawk in the Nest here in studio, and while he was here, I had to make the call and just let him know, you know, it was just too wet, too windy, too gross. Plus, I didn't want him having his guitar out in the elements, things like that. You know, we didn't have a place to definitely go inside. So, unfortunately, had to cancel yesterday, but we are still on for today. Weather's going to clear up, and we will be with Hawk in the Nest over at the Mashpee Commons at 6 p.m. Eastern Standard Time. I'll be streaming that on our YouTube channel also, so you can check it out if you're not in the area. But what's happening, everybody? Wednesday, what do we got going on Wednesday? What do we got? Oh, Album of the Week I'll talk about later. We have Live Blues on the Blues at 8. Once again, a little bit after the 7 a.m. hour, the morning movie quote, Amy will be giving away a pair of tickets to see the Jack Johnson surf film music documentary over at the Cape Cinema. So switching it up a little bit. Usually we give away tickets to go see a movie here on the Vineyard, but this time you can go see a documentary on the Cape, and that's just in a few weeks. I think it's actually this weekend. You'll be able to go check it out. All right, ton of great stuff lined up for you. Let's hop right into it. Here's Robert Ellis on MVY.

MVY Radio, Matty Diaz, Fatal Optimist. Bonnie Raitt in that set with Love Letter. We had Toots and the Maytals, I Got a Woman, and Robert Ellis, When You're Away. Do want to let you know and give you a reminder about our beach and boating forecast. This is going all the way through Labor Day. We can keep you informed if you're heading out to the beach or out on a boat, maybe your friend's boat. And so you can hear these beach and boating forecasts all day, every day, 7:50 a.m., 9:40, 11:40, 1:40, 3:40, and then 5:40, we give you the beach and boating forecast for the next day. You know, we give you the UV index, we give you riptide possibilities, safe sun time, all that kind of stuff, because we want you guys to be safe out there, and that's the best way to do it, is us letting you know what's happening. I want to thank our sponsors of this: Seto Cape and Island, Seto Rhode Island Payne's Patio, Old Port Marine Services, Oceanside Restoration, Zoe and Company Professional Bra Fitters, and Highline Cruises. 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

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That's off the Rent Money album. Pokey going to be in the area, so we are teaming up with Cape Symphony Presents on our next collaboration, but this one is at a new location. I like this, that we keep switching the shows that we do with Cape Symphony. We kind of bounce them all around to different venues, and this one is on August 30th. 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I think it's going to be an early show, probably like 4-ish, 5-ish, right around there. So, you know, even if you're on the Vineyard, come check it out. And Falmouth Academy, super easy to get to. From the boat, you could just take the bus up to the Palmer Ave lot and then walk right up to Falmouth Academy. It's about maybe a 5-minute walk, not even that. And then you can still get on the boat back and still make it to the island. All right, because I'm dying to crawl right now. Here's Wide River to Cross on MVY.

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MVY Radio Chawa and Irma Thomas together. Why You Wanna Do Me Like That? Trouble from Coldplay, we had Bonnie Light Horseman, I Know You Know. I'm With Her off of their live album that they recorded in Davis, California. And Amos Lee, Running Out of Time. Well, first Fridays in Vineyard Haven, they're back. The Vineyard Haven Cultural District, you can enjoy an incredible day of local food. They got vendors like Goldie's. You enjoy my vegan, Yomi organic frozen treats. So there are also local artists and craftsmen and women will be there and just slinging their stuff. And it's a full day for all ages. And it's going to start with the art market on Beach Street Extension. It goes from 10 a.m. till 2 p.m. Live music, vendors in Owen Park starting at 5 p.m., then Pathways Silent Disco on the beach at 9 p.m. So this is a, you know, happens every first Friday of the month for the next few months. So the next one is going to be August 7th, then September 4th, October 2nd. And this is, they're going deep this year. They're going all the way till December 4th. You can find out more info at vhlibrary.org. Got some Dawes for you right now. Here's Roll with the Punches. 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Thank you.

0: NVY Radio, Kevin Morby, 100,000. Manic Depression from Phil Brown. We had Indigo Girls with Watershed and Dawes, Roll with the Punches. Do want to let you know or give you a reminder about our listener map. So even though Martha's Vineyard has always been our home and always will be, we have great fans who listen from all over the world, as most of you do on my shift here. You know, it's 1 a.m. here on the Vineyard in the East Coast. So I know we have a huge listener audience all across the world at my shift, which I love. 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
1: Showers come to an end by midnight, cloudy and breezy for the rest of the night, low 60 to 65. Morning clouds then becoming partly to mostly sunny Wednesday, high in the middle to upper 70s. Clear to partly cloudy Wednesday night, low in the lower to middle 60s. Mix of sun and clouds, breezy, a little warmer Thursday. Highs will get up into the upper 70s to lower 80s. Partly sunny, chance for some late day showers and thunderstorms Friday, high in the lower to middle 80s. I'm meteorologist Scott Kaplan, MVY Weather.
0: Let's get into some B.B. Stockwell right now. This is Minor Inconveniences on MVY.

MVY Radio, brand new from Tiff Merritt, someone to watch a band with. Iron and Wine, we had Steve Winwood with Dirty City, and Boston's own B.B. Stockwell with Minor Inconveniences. B.B. Stockwell going to be playing part of our MVY Radio Presents shows over at the Lounge in North Falmouth. B.B.'s going to be playing on July 24th. But before that, we have a couple other shows lined up over there, including this Friday, July 10th, Hunter Root's going to be playing. Hunter is a Pennsylvania-based musician. He played Coast Fest 2 years ago, and he's going to be playing at the Lounge on Friday. And cool thing is, Sean McMahon, the Vineyard Zone, is opening for him. So that's a cool thing. 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We also have Eric Hutchinson's going to be there July 17th. B.B. Stockwell, July 24th. Ryan Montbleu, July 25th. Talk about back-to-back days. Maggie Rose is sold out August 5th. And David Wax Museum, August 22nd. And we want to thank Cape and Coast Bank for sponsoring those shows. Got some Jacob Dylan lined up for you right now on MVY.

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MVY Radio, Racism is a Killer from Ziggy Marley. Ava Cassidy, we had Wilco, What Light, Jonathan Brooke in there, and Little Feet, Feet Don't Fail Me Now. What's happening, everybody? Rich Rogers here, hanging out with you. So excited to be spending this Wednesday with you guys. It is hump day, downslope towards the weekend. You got any big plans yet for the weekend? I don't know. Oh, we got baseball. That's what I got. That's what I got going on. Tournament season, so we are traveling and playing a lot of baseball in the heat, and it is all good. I love it. Take every second of it. Cherish every moment that I get to spend with my kids. Because before you know it, my friends have kids that are older, or just brothers and sisters that have kids. Like, cherish it, man. It goes quick. And man, my oldest is about to turn 18, which is wild to me. So I'm trying to cherish every moment with them before they take off. If they take off, I got no problem with them hanging out and staying with us, but I know they don't want to do that. All right, here's Andrew Bird on MVY.

MBY Radio, Allison Russell, No Springtime. We had Will Daly with Sunken Ship off his National Throat album. Will Daly played our Black Dog Cruise last year. Such a treat to have him on there. You know, these Black Dog Cruises, these summer concert series stuff that we do is so cool because you get to spend the day with these people and they're just like, you know, really dive deep into who they are, and we get to talk about so many great things. Will Daly, tell you what, one of the nicest guys out there in the music industry, and we're lucky to have such a great relationship with him. And man, my man hustles. My man is always playing somewhere or doing something or involved behind the scenes on so many different things. It is amazing to see how he even fits in family time, but he does. Paul McCartney in there, and we had Andrew Bird. All right, let's keep it rolling. I got World Party right now. Here's Private Revolution on MVY.

MVY Radio, brand new from Rhiannon Giddens. It is called Carolina Rain. And if you're a fan of Rhiannon Giddens and you don't know about Carolina Chocolate Drops, it was a band she was in that really shot her and the whole band into stardom. But there is a documentary out about them. It's Don't Get Trouble in Your Mind, the Carolina Chocolate Drops story. It's really their journey as a band, as they breathe new life into traditional folk music, and it catches their meteorize to the top, their music innovation and the intimate stories behind their breakup. Such a powerful documentary is called Don't Get Trouble in Your Mind, the Carolina Chocolate Drops story. Cause listen to Williams right now. Here's New York Comeback on MVY.

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MVY Radio, Tedeschi Trucks Band, I Got You. A Face in the Crowd from Tom Petty. We had Dave Matthews Band with Break Free. Snowcaps in there. Glenn Hansard, Roll On Slow. Well, it is Wednesday, and that means a new episode of Vineyard Happenings is coming out. So this is a podcast covering events and people of interest to the African-American summer community here on the Vineyard. We have a couple of the interns that do this. They do such an amazing job with it. Your host, Cameron Welburn, is the host, and Cam Harris. And Cam Harris did this 2 years ago, now it's back, and we're so excited to have Cam back on board for Vineyard Happenings. A new episode is released every Wednesday now through August, and they're going to bring you a week's calendar of events plus interviews of interesting Vineyard folks. 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And this week, well, actually, last week, sorry, they haven't told us what's going to be on today's episode yet, those guys. Last week, they had the 4th of July events, Circuit After Dark, and an interview with the Cottagers. So you can find out, along with me, when a new episode gets dropped today, Vineyard Happenings, on our a podcast part of the MVY Radio family. 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

0: MVY Radio, Beth Orton, Waiting. Ain't Hurting Nobody from John Prine. We had Nora Jones in that set and Robbie Robertson. Well, Swim Across America is coming to the Vineyards. Martha's Vineyard High School regional students Leah Thompson and Zoe Treitman are collaborating with the amazing folks over at Swim Across America to bring us the Vineyard's first open-air charity swim. So this has helped to raise money for those with cancer right here on the Vineyard. The swim is going to take place on Menemsha Beach on Saturday, July 18th, so a week from this Saturday, and all are welcome. The fun event's really just going to help bring people together across the island to swim together for a good cause. You can find out more and get involved at swimatamerica.org/MV.
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2: Showers come to an end by midnight, cloudy and breezy for the rest of the night, low 60 to 65. Morning clouds then becoming partly to mostly sunny Wednesday, high in the middle to upper 70s. Clear to partly cloudy Wednesday night, low in the lower to middle 60s. Mix of sun and clouds, breezy, a little warmer Thursday, highs will get up into the upper 70s to lower 80s. Partly sunny, chance for some late day showers and thunderstorms Friday, high in the lower to middle 80s. I'm meteorologist Scott Kaplan, MVY Weather.
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MVY Radio, BB Stockwell, brand new single, When You Know. Travis, we had Robert Cray Band, I'm Walking, and Bob Schneider kicked it all off with 40 Dogs. What's happening, everybody? Rich Rogers here, hanging out with you. Happy Wednesday, hump day, downslope towards the weekend. Are you just waking up? If you are, good morning, sunshine. If you're just going to bed, night, sleep tight. If you're getting ready for work or school, maybe you got summer school, I don't know. Or maybe you're just having a lazy day, and that's good too. Those are always nice to have. Had one of those on July 5th. It was amazing. We all kind of just sat around on the couch and just watched a little bit of World Cup. We watched a movie, kind of just hung out in and out of taking naps. I haven't done that in quite a long time, so it was nice to do as a family. Got some Amos Lee right now for you. Here's Listen on MVY.

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MVY Radio, Milkarn Kids, Blinded and Smiling. Peter Wolf and Shelby Lynn together, Tragedy. We had Ray LaMontagne with Repo Man, a live version of Rhododendron from Hooray for the Riff Raff, and kicking it all off, just going all electric and melting faces, Jimi Hendrix, Voodoo Child, taking us back to 1968 at the top of this 4 a.m. hour. Family dance party over at the Tabernacle. This is going to happen August 6th. The Cottagers and MVY Radio, we're inviting everyone to a free family dance party at the Tabernacle right in Oak Bluffs. And this is happening Thursday, August 6th. DJ Smooth is going to bring the dance grooves for the whole family from 6 to 8. You can join us at the Tabernacle for this free family dance party. It's made possible by the Martha's Vineyard Campground Meeting Association, the Cottagers, and MVY Radio. I know I didn't make it last year, I think, in baseball, but everyone says it's always such a family-friendly, fun. Ooh, that's a lot of F's in there. Dance party. It's always great to get together for any reason to dance. Here's Richard Thompson on MVY.

MVY Radio, The Highway Knows from Molly Tuttle. That is off Molly's latest album, So Long Little Miss Sunshine. Molly Tuttle, just such a force. If you have never seen Molly Tuttle live, I would highly recommend it. Just one of the great guitar players out there. Doesn't matter, man, woman, machine. It does not matter. Molly is one of the great ones out there right now. And out on tour, displaying her guitar playing for all to see. She has a couple dates with Chris Stapleton's All-American Roadshow. And then she has, she's going to be out on tour with a couple dates with Sean Watkins from Nickel Creek. Let's see, where else? I know she's coming to this area in September, but she's going to be out in Oregon, California, Montana, Arkansas. Just a busy, busy schedule. And her busy schedule is going to have a stop in Hyannis at the Cape Cod Melody Tent with Lucas Nelson and Molly Tuttle September 4th. That is pretty amazing. I've never seen Lucas Nelson in like full concert, so I'm going to have to try to make it to that one. But she's going to keep going. I mean, her tour dates, I mean, my finger's tired right now. All the way through October 16th in Georgia, so she is not slowing down at all. Here's Michael Kiwanuka on MVY.

MVY Radio. That's Baby Baby Baby from Hawk in the Nest. Hawk in the Nest, our summer concert series, first musician. Unfortunately, we had to cancel the show yesterday. As most of you know, I am sure, over at the Winnetou, it was just so rainy, and I mean, I didn't want his guitar out in the rain, and we didn't want to stick everyone out in the wet cold. It just wasn't a pleasant time at all, and a bunch of roads were closed on the vineyard, so I had the hard decision to make of canceling it. It's the first time in 4 years we've had to cancel since moving to the Winnetou, so pretty good run. Hawk in the Nest, such a great guy. He totally understood. But he will be at the Mashpee Commons tonight at 6 p.m. Weather looks way better, and we'll be there for free at 6 p.m. Come by, say hi. Hawk in the Nest tonight as part of our summer concert series. Here's Paul McCartney on MVY.

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MVY Radio, brand new from Phoebe Bridgers. It is called Lost Boys. Tom Waits with Downtown Train. We had Gary Clark Jr., Jeff Tweedy with Out in the Dark, and Trouble from Keith Richards kicking off this 5 a.m. hour. Well, that's going to do it for me. I'm Rich Rogers, and I am out of here. I'm moving on with my Wednesday. Thank you guys all so much for hanging out. It's a pleasure as always. Love spending this time with you guys. Even if it's just a few songs, or maybe you stayed for a couple sets of music, or maybe you're here for the whole shift, whatever it is. Thanks for tuning in and hanging out. It is Wednesday, and that means our album of the week tonight, Paul McCartney, The Boys of Dungeon Lane. Amy will spin that album in its entirety for us at 9 p.m. tonight. It's brought to you by Gatuit Fresh Market, Reliable RN. We also have live blues on the Blues at 8. We also have our summer concert series over at the Mashpee Commons with Hawk in the Nest that starts at 6 p.m., a free show. If you're over on the Cape side, we'll be there. Stop by, say hi. I'm going to leave you guys with some Josh Ritter. This one is called Losing Battles. And I'm going to go grab a large iced coffee and a donut. I haven't had a donut in a while, and it's time. Have a great day, everyone. And as always, peace, love, and be kind.

MVY Radio, Tyler Ballgame, who is from Providence, Rhode Island, originally making his home in Los Angeles and recording his debut for the first time again, Matter of Taste. One of These Days from John Cruise, a friend of MVY Radio. He comes by occasionally when he's in this part of the world and not in his home state of Hawaii. Natalie Merchant with Carnival from her famous album Tiger Lily, and Losing Battles from Josh Ritter's album Fever Breaks. Tonight, being Wednesday at 9 o'clock, I'm going to spin MVY Radio's Album of the Week, Paul McCartney's latest, The Boys of Dungeon Lane, his 25th studio album as a solo artist. 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A little walk down memory lane. It's got some, you know, edgy guitar, of course, in there as well. But he's good at writing songs. Even in his 20s, he was writing songs that were nostalgic. So nothing new for Paul McCartney in the way of maybe the feeling of the songs. But looking back to his youth with the Boys of Dungeon Lane tonight at 9. I hope you'll join me. I'm Amy Vanneman for the Album of the Week. It's raining. It's a little cooler than it's been. We'll check our forecast in just a little while after a couple tracks here, including this from Langhorne Slim on MVY.

0: NBY Radio. That's Kara McKee, and she is the artist who will wrap our summer concert series on Tuesday, August 25th and Wednesday, the 26th, Tuesday at the Winnetou Oceanside Resort, and the following day on the bandstand at Mashpee Commons. Just love her voice. The song is called Goodbye from her debut full-length album called Love and Guts, released just this past November. Jesse Mallon with State of the Art from his album Sad and Beautiful World. Don't Think Twice, It's All Right. Susan Tedeschi covering Dylan excellently. And Langhorne Slim, the title track of an album he did back in 2012 called The Way We Move. The only song I know that mentions the belly of the whale. We've got the news coming up at 6 with Joe Stickles here on MVY.
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2: Good morning, everyone. I'm Joe Stickles, and it's now time for MVY Radio News. In local news, the civil lawsuit against Amy Cotton for the wrongful death of a child who had been in her care is on hold while her criminal case unfolds in court. Dukes County Superior Court Judge Peter Krupp ruled late last month that the lawsuit against Ms. Cotton will be stayed until the conclusion of her criminal case to protect her Fifth Amendment rights. According to the Vineyard Gazette, Ms. Cotton was indicted last September on charges of manslaughter and reckless endangerment of a child connected to the death of Frank Rodenbaugh, the 2-year-old child who investigators say died after Ms. Cotton left him alone in her car for several hours last year. In addition to the criminal case, Frank's parents Matthew and Julie Rodenbaugh filed a wrongful death lawsuit against Ms. Cotton in February, saying her negligence caused their child to suffer severe pain and resulted in the family incurring medical expenses. The Martha's Vineyard Regional High School Committee voted 8-1 Monday to approve a request from students to make the Mako Shark the new school mascot. The decision caps months of debate about the idea of adding a mascot in the hopes of igniting school spirit. According to the Vineyard Gazette, Charlotte Kramer and Madison Corelli raised the idea with the school committee earlier this year after students expressed a want for a mascot and a costume. They conducted surveys of current students, staff, and alumni with the idea of picking a non-human representative, such as an osprey, marlin, or shark. The voting came down to the Mako, osprey, and the tide, and then was narrowed down to the two animals. The picking of a mascot will not change any of the current branding at the school, nor will it replace the current team name of the Vineyarders. Instead, the Mako shark will be an additional supporter, and Monday's vote clears the way for the students to explore buying a costume. In national and international news, the U.S. has launched strikes on Iran and revoked a license authorizing the sale of Iranian oil in retaliation for what it said were Tehran's attacks on ships in the Strait of Hormuz. Iran hit back with strikes on Bahrain and Kuwait. U.S. President Donald Trump said later that the interim agreement with Iran was over, but he would allow talks to continue. That raised concerns that the wider conflict in the Middle East could resume. Oil prices shot up. The attacks on shipping and the resulting strikes came during the days-long funeral for Iran's supreme leader Ayatollah Ali Khamenei. He was killed February 28th in the war's first moments. Denmark has vowed to defend its territory after U.S. President Donald Trump insisted the U.S. should control Greenland. The statement came during a NATO summit in Turkey, which was meant to show unity. Denmark's prime minister emphasized Greenland's right to self-determination, stating it is not for sale. Trump's comments have raised concerns about NATO's future, as the organization usually focuses on external threats like Russia. Meanwhile, NATO's secretary general praised U.S. strikes on Iran, highlighting the fragility of the interim deal between the two countries. NATO leaders are also addressing defense spending and Trump's grievances about burden sharing. In sports news, Peyton Tolley allowed 2 hits and 6 shutout innings. Andrew Monasterio and Sadon Raffaello homered, and the Boston Red Sox beat the Chicago White Sox 8-1 on Tuesday night. Boston has won 4 in a row and 9 of its last 11 to close within 7 games of .500 for the first time since May 23rd. Tolley struck out 6 and walked 1, throwing 61 of his 90 pitches for strikes. Lionel Messi did it yet again at this year's World Cup. The Argentina great scored once while inspiring his team to an improbable 3-2 victory over Egypt, despite trailing by 2 goals with only 11 minutes to play. The defending champions will next face either Switzerland or Colombia in the quarterfinals on Saturday in Kansas City, Missouri. Messi, who was in tears after the final whistle, scored his 8th goal of this year's tournament in the 83rd minute to level the score at 2-2. It was his record extending 21st at the World Cup. The Steamship Authority's reservations-only policy is in effect all day today for boats traveling between Woods Hole and Martha's Vineyard. There are no standby lines for vehicles, but you may attempt to book a reservation for a vehicle as late as 1 hour before departure time. Island residents with last-minute travel needs can use the Blue Line and the Preferred and Excursion programs. The Steamship Authority is reporting slightly choppy seas today, and boats between Woods Hole and Martha's Vineyard are running on time. Boats between Hyannis and Nantucket are also running on time. Right now, there are no standbys in Hyannis and 2 cars in standby on Nantucket. Now let's take a peek at our forecast.
3: Skies will become partly to mostly sunny today. We'll get up into the middle to upper 70s. Clear to partly cloudy tonight, low in the lower to middle 60s. Mix of sun and clouds, breezy, little warmer Thursday, high in the upper 70s to lower 80s. Partly to mostly cloudy, patchy fog Thursday night, low around 70. Partly sunny Friday, showers and thunderstorms expected during the afternoon as the cold front moves in. We'll get up into the lower to middle 80s. Offshore, north winds 15 to 20 knots, diminishing to 10 to 15 knots in the afternoon. Seas 2 to 3 feet higher south of the islands. Visibility 10 miles or better. I'm meteorologist Scott Kaplan, MVY Weather.
2: Right now, it's 64 degrees in Newport, 66 in Falmouth, 65 in Hyannis, 66 on Nantucket, and 67 degrees on Martha's Vineyard in Tisbury. That's all for MVY Radio News. 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
1: 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And also, The Black Dog...

0: MVY. Red Clay Strays, who have won the CMA and ACM Vocal Group of the Year awards, but they say, well, we're not really country in that way. We are more the textbook definition of Americana. You know, that amalgam of sounds of country and folk and soul and R&B. Little gospel, certainly there. Red Clay Strays, the song Demons in Your Choir from their new album, Grateful. Clapton and J.J. Cale going back to the year 2006 and their collaborative effort, Road to Escondido. Anyway, to Wind Blows and Rainbow from Ruthie Foster's album, Mileage, her latest. Her most recent, having turned 60 in 2024. It's Amy Bannerman here with you, and the most recent episode, the third for the season of Vineyard Happenings, is out and available, posted for you to check out. 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
0: The MBY forecast, we have our morning toast on deck. It's calling for mostly sunny skies, the high 80 this afternoon, clear to partly cloudy skies tonight, the low 67. We'll have a partly to mostly sunny and breezy day for Thursday tomorrow, the high 85. Very nice. Mostly sunny Friday as well, possibly though a late day shower or thunderstorm, the high around 89 degrees, and very nice on Saturday, mostly sunny, the high 85. It is 62 degrees in Orleans. Joe Stickles will bring us the MVY Radio News and our business report at 6:30.
2: It's time for the Morning Toast. I'm Laurel. Today, let's raise our morning beverages to our home. We may be near it or far from it, but we know the space it occupies inside. The feeling that home gives us, the security, the sense of calm and clarity. Home should feel that way. So whatever or wherever you feel those things, that is home. Here's to finding it and keeping it with us all day long and beyond. This is Hawaiian slack key guitar genius Makana with an instrumental called Far From Home on MVY.

0: MVY Radio. That's Billy Martin. She was born in Ripon, North Yorkshire in England. And that's a track called Planets from her album Dog Eared. And she first got noticed by Teen Vogue when, at the age of 12, she loaded some of her songs, herself playing her own original tunes, to YouTube. And and she has since, that caught the attention of Teen Vogue, and she has since released a couple of albums and was nominated for a BBC Sound of 2016 award, flash forward to now, with the album Dog-Eared, Billy Martin, and before that, Makina, slack key guitarist on the Morning Toast. I'm Amy Vanneman. It is 6:32. That means the MVY Radio News and our business report with Joe Stickles after this.
1: 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And also the MV Author Series, presenting author Tayari Jones in conversation with journalist Michelle Norris about her new novel, Kin, a story of friendship, class, and family in the 1950s American South, Sunday, July 12, 7 p.m. at the Performing Arts Center. 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
2: Good morning, everyone. I'm Joe Stickles, and it's now time for MVY Radio News. In local news, the Martha's Vineyard Regional High School Committee voted 8-1 Monday to approve a request from students to make the Mako Shark the new school mascot. The decision caps months of debate about the idea of adding a mascot in the hopes of igniting school spirit. According to the Vineyard Gazette, Charlotte Kramer and Madison Corelli raised the idea with the school committee earlier this year after students expressed a want for a mascot and a costume. They conducted surveys of current students, staff, and alumni with the idea of picking a non-human representative, such as an osprey, marlin, or shark. The voting came down to the Mako, Osprey, and the Tide, and then was narrowed down to the two animals. The picking of a mascot will not change any of the current branding at the school, nor will it replace the current team name of the Vineyarders. Instead, the Mako Shark will be an additional supporter, and Monday's vote clears the way for the students to explore buying a costume. Faced with a dwindling pool of players, the Martha's Vineyard Regional High School girls' hockey team will now recruit middle schoolers to keep a team on the ice. According to the Vineyard Gazette, the Regional High School Committee Monday voted approved a request for a waiver to allow 7th and 8th graders to join the team after hearing about the struggles. New head coach Jim Geary told the committee that the team expects to have between 10 and 11 players coming in, plus two goalies. Other teams in the state are facing similar struggles, but have been able to combine with other nearby schools to field teams. Larger schools have had to take steps to find players as well. Falmouth is allowing 8th graders to play, and Barnstable, the largest school on Cape Cod, has teamed up with two technical high schools. In national and international news, oil prices have surged nearly 6% after U.S. President Donald Trump said the interim agreement with Iran is over, though he will allow talks to continue. Trump made the comments following U.S. strikes on Iran in reaction to attacks on three ships in the Strait of Hormuz. The price of Brent crude oil jumped 5.4% to more than $78 a barrel. In other trading today, stocks in South Korea dipped 5.4% following a retreat on Wall Street as the AI roller coaster took tech shares sharply lower. AI stocks worldwide have been swinging because of worries their prices have shot too high. Funeral processions for Iran's late Supreme Leader Ayatollah Ali Khamenei have begun today in Iraq, with thousands of mourners present. The days-long funeral started Saturday in Tehran, with authorities shutting down streets and airspace. Khamenei led Iran for decades, confronting the West with an iron fist. Talks between the U.S. and Iran appear to be on hold after the burial. Strikes from both sides in the Persian Gulf Tuesday and into today has raised the risk that the interim agreement to end the war could break down. In sports news, Peyton Tolley allowed two hits in six shutout innings. Andrew Monasterio and Sadon Raffaello homered, and the Boston Red Sox beat the Chicago White Sox 8-1 on Tuesday night. Boston has won four in a row and nine of its last 11 to close within seven games of .500 for the first time since May 23rd. Tolley struck out 6 and walked 1, throwing 61 of his 90 pitches for strikes. Tyler Tolbert of the Kansas City Royals has tied a major league record with hits in 12 consecutive plate appearances. He reached the mark with an infield single against the New York Mets for his 5th hit on Tuesday night. Tolbert matched the record set by Chicago's Johnny Kling in 1902 and equaled by Walt Droppo of the Detroit Tigers in 1952. With a chance to break the record, Tolbert was finally retired in the 9th on a fly ball to right against A.J. Minter to finish 5-for-6. The second-year player homered in the 2nd inning and singled in the 4th, 5th, 6th, and 7th. In the business report, on Wall Street on Tuesday, the Dow lost less than 1% to 52,924, the NASDAQ dropped 1% to 25,818, and the S&P 500 index lost less than 1% to 7503. The Steamship Authority's reservations-only policy is in effect all day today for boats traveling between Woods Hole and Martha's Vineyard. There are no standby lines for vehicles, but you may attempt to book a reservation for a vehicle as late as 1 hour before departure time. Island residents with last-minute travel needs can use the Blue Line in the preferred and excursion programs. The Steamship Authority is reporting slightly choppy seas today, and boats between Woods Hole and Martha's Vineyard are running on time. Boats between Hyannis and Nantucket are also running on time. Right now, there are no standbys in Hyannis and 2 cars in standby on Nantucket. Taking a look at our forecast for the rest of this week, today becoming mostly sunny with a high of 80 degrees. Clear to partly cloudy skies tonight with a low of 67. Tomorrow, partly to mostly sunny and breezy with a high of 85 degrees. On Friday, mostly sunny, maybe a late day shower or thunderstorm with temperatures in the high 80s. And for Saturday, mostly sunny skies with a high of 85 degrees. Right now, it is 65 degrees in Newport, 66 in Falmouth, 65 in Hyannis, 66 on Nantucket, and 67 degrees on Martha's Vineyard in Menemsha. That's all for MVY Radio News. 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

0: MVY. I love Palmyra. They're from Virginia. They met while they were studying at James Madison University and living together in the Shenandoah Valley. The new EP out on the Oh Boy Records shop site is called Cheap Beer, Palmyra. Bob Marley with Positive Vibration and Darkness Falls So Quiet from Nicole Atkins' album Goodnight, Rhonda Lee. Good morning, everyone, across the Cape and Islands, Newport and beyond. We've got a show on Thursday nights after the Bob Marley song Positive Vibration. It's called Positive Vibrations with your host, Bill Narkowitz, brought to us by A.D. Lesniskowska Fine Gardening and Coast Fest 2026. It's the artists you'd expect to hear, Bob Marley, Toots and the Maytals, Jimmy Cliff, and such. He also showcases some of the music and artists new on the reggae scene, more current artists, some little rock steady and dance hall, Mentos, some ska. He'll mix it up tomorrow night at 9 o'clock. You'll hear a reggae track now and again during the regular rotation, almost any day of the week here on MVY Radio. But if you need a concentrated hour to lively up your Thursday evening, tune in tomorrow night for Positive Vibrations here on MVY Radio.
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0: It is 64 degrees and cloudy in Chatham. We'll check the full forecast, Steamship Authority report, and news with Joe Stickles at the top of the 7 o'clock hour. And at 7:20, your opportunity to prove your cinematic knowledge with the morning movie quote. Right here, the Cambridge-based artist Elisa Amador with Quinn Christofferson from her album called Multitudes on MVY.

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2: Good morning, everyone. I'm Joe Stickles, and it's now time for MVY Radio News. In local news, a civil lawsuit against Amy Cotton for the wrongful death of a child who had been in her care is on hold while her criminal case unfolds in court. Dukes County Superior Court Judge Peter Krupp ruled late last month that the lawsuit against Ms. Cotton will be stayed until the conclusion of her criminal case to protect her Fifth Amendment rights. According to the Vineyard Gazette, Ms. Cotton was indicted last September on charges of manslaughter and reckless endangerment of a child connected to the death of Frank Rodenbaugh, the 2-year-old child who investigators say died after Ms. Cotton left him alone in her car for several hours last year. In addition to the criminal case, Frank's parents Matthew and Julie Rodenbaugh filed a wrongful death lawsuit against Ms. Cotton in February, saying her negligence caused their child to suffer severe pain and resulted in the family incurring medical expenses. Faced with a dwindling pool of players, the Martha's Vineyard Regional High School girls hockey team will now recruit middle schoolers to keep a team on the ice. According to the Vineyard Gazette, the Regional High School Committee Monday approved a request for a waiver to allow 7th and 8th graders to join the team after hearing about the struggles. New head coach Jim Geary told the committee that the team expects to have between 10 and 11 players coming in, plus 2 goalies. Other teams in the state are facing similar struggles, but have been able to combine with other nearby schools to field teams. Even larger schools have had to take steps to find enough players. Falmouth is allowing 8th graders to play, and Barnstable, the largest school on Cape Cod, has teamed up with 2 technical high schools. In national and international news, Democratic nominee Graham Platner hasn't resigned from the main U.S. Senate race following an allegation of sexual assault. But the battle to take his place is already underway. The allegation reported Monday prompted a chorus of calls for Platner to depart the high-stakes race against Republican Senator Susan Collins, which could decide party control of the Senate. Platner's longtime backer, Senator Bernie Sanders, recommended that he step aside. Platner, who has denied all the allegations, has been mum on whether he'll step aside. An under-construction Manhattan high-rise at risk of collapse after columns buckled has been stabilized and some evacuations of nearby buildings have been lifted. The commissioner of the New York City Department of Buildings says the building hasn't been moved since they started monitoring it earlier Tuesday. The building is a former Pfizer headquarters and is being converted into luxury apartments. Nearby buildings, including a school, had been evacuated earlier Tuesday. Builders say the 37-story tower is part of the city's largest office-to-residential conversion project, with over 1,600 planned units. In sports news, Peyton Tolley allowed 2 hits and 6 shutout innings. Andrew Monasterio and Sadon Rafaela homered, and the Boston Red Sox beat the Chicago White Sox 8-1 on Tuesday night. Boston has won 4 in a row and 9 of its last 11 to close within 7 games of .500 for the first time since May 23rd. Tolley struck out 6 and walked 1, throwing 61 of his 90 pitches for strikes. Pittsburgh Pirates first baseman Ryan O'Hearn set a franchise record by driving in 10 runs on 3 home runs against Atlanta. O'Hearn hit a grand slam in the first inning, a 3-run shot in the third, and another 3-run home run in the sixth. His 10 RBIs broke the franchise record of 9 RBIs set by Johnny Rizzo in 1939. O'Hearn's 10 RBIs are the most by any player in the majors this year. An All-Star last season, O'Hearn also became the 16th player in Pittsburgh's 145-year history to hit 3 home runs in a game. The Steamship Authority's reservations-only policy is in effect all day today for boats traveling between Woods Hole and Martha's Vineyard. There are no standby lines for vehicles, but you may attempt to book a reservation for a vehicle as late as 1 hour before departure time. Island residents with last-minute travel needs can use the Blue Line in the preferred and excursion programs. The Steamship Authority is reporting slightly choppy seas today, and boats between Woods Hole and Martha's Vineyard are running on time. Boats between Hyannis and Nantucket are also running on time. Right now, there are no standbys in Hyannis, and two cars in standby on Nantucket. Now let's take a look at our forecast.
3: Skies will become partly to mostly sunny today. We'll get up into the middle to upper 70s. Clear to partly cloudy tonight, low in the lower to middle 60s. Mix of sun and clouds, breezy, little warmer Thursday, high in the upper 70s to lower 80s. Partly to mostly cloudy, patchy fog Thursday night, low around 70. Partly sunny Friday, showers and thunderstorms expected during the afternoon as the cold front moves in. We'll get up into the lower to middle 80s. Offshore, north winds 15 to 20 knots, diminishing to 10 to 15 knots in the afternoon. Seas 2 to 3 feet higher south of the islands. Visibility 10 miles or better. I'm meteorologist Scott Kaplan, MVY Weather.
2: Right now it's 65 degrees at Newport, 67 in Falmouth, 66 in Hyannis, 67 on Nantucket, and 67 degrees on Martha's Vineyard in Edgartown. That's all for MVY Radio News. 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

0: MVY Radio, a lilting song from Teddy Thompson's new album, Never Be the Same. So this is Heartache. Taj Mahal with Hard Way, and I'm All Right, Madeline Peru from Half the Perfect World, an album she did back in the early part of the century. We're going to play the MVY Radio morning movie quote momentarily. First, checking the MVY Radio forecast. It's going to become mostly sunny today, the high 80 this afternoon, so it's going to turn into a beach day. Clear to partly cloudy skies tonight, the low 67 degrees. A partly to mostly sunny and breezy day in store for Thursday, the high 85. Friday, mostly sunny, possibly a late day shower or thunderstorm. Temperatures in the upper 80s. Saturday, mostly sunny, and again, the high around 85 degrees. Temperatures now in the mid-60s, low to mid-60s. It is 65 degrees on Main Street in Edgartown. Your opportunity to win a pair of tickets to Cape Cinema to see the new feature-length Jack Johnson documentary after this.
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0: This film, released in 2017, is about fighting against overwhelming odds. 508-693-4994. What's the title?
3: Pushed to get us so deeply involved in negotiations that we should be unable to turn back.
4: Nonsense. Bastianini informed me.
3: I propose.
4: The only slippery slope.
3: Would you stop interrupting me while I am interrupting you? When I chose my war cabinet, I took great care to surround myself with old rivals. I may have overdone it.
5: Right on, Halifax. The approach you propose is it's not only... it's futile, but it involves us in a deadly danger.
6: The deadly danger here is this romantic fantasy of fighting to the end. What is the end, if not the destruction of all things? There's nothing heroic in going down fighting if it can be avoided. Nothing even remotely patriotic in death or glory if the odds are firmly on the former. Nothing inglorious in trying to shorten a war that we are clearly losing.
3: Losing! Europe is still...
6: Europe is lost.
0: The lead actor won the Academy Award for Best Actor. 508-693-4994. What's the title? It's the MVY Radio Morning Movie Quote.

0: MBY Radio, the jam band Goose. The song is called Good to Be from the new album Big Modern. And producer and musician Dan Auerbach from Waiting on a Song, we heard Shine on Me. And we played the MBY Radio Long Morning Movie quote. Here's the quote I played.
1: Wish to get us so deeply involved in negotiations that we should be unable to turn back.
2: Nonsense. Bastianini informed me.
1: I propose...
2: The only slippery slope.
1: Would you stop interrupting me while I am interrupting you? When I chose my war cabinet, I took great care to surround myself with old rivals. I may have overdone it.
3: Right on, Halifax. The approach you propose is—it's not only—it's futile, but it involves us in a deadly danger.
4: The deadly danger here is this romantic fantasy of fighting to the end. What is the end, if not the destruction of all things? There's nothing heroic in going down fighting if it can be avoided. Nothing even remotely patriotic in death or glory if the odds are firmly on the former. Nothing inglorious in trying to shorten a war that we are clearly losing.
1: Losing! Europe is still...
4: Europe is lost.
0: So a lot of folks knew. Jay called in from West Tisbury. He knew. Mary Chris in Falmouth knew. Mindy and Woods Hole knew. But Barbara in upstate New York said it was one of her top five favorite films of all time, the film Darkest Hour. Darkest Hour, released in 2017, starring Gary Oldman as Winston Churchill. He won the Academy Award for Best Actor for his performance. When Britain is faced with potential defeat and invasion, Churchill has to choose between a negotiated peace and resistance. So there he is talking to his war cabinet, and it's just so well done. The arguments are just seemingly so real. That's our morning movie quote for today. Barbara, none of the folks who called in and knew the answer could actually use the tickets. The prize this week is a pair of tickets to see the feature-length Jack Johnson documentary film showing Monday the 13th at 4 o'clock in the afternoon at Cape Cinema. That is the prize. We'll do it again tomorrow and Friday. If you love the music of Jack Johnson, this is not to be missed. If you surf or just love the ocean, this is not to be missed. So that's our prize. Thanks to Cape Cinema for supporting our morning movie quote. We thank the Martha's Vineyard Film Society for providing our usual prize, a pair of tickets to the Martha's Vineyard Film Center. And we thank, as always, the Academy, Falmouth Academy, for supporting the MVY Radio morning movie quote. Our news is next.
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6: Good morning, everyone. I'm Joe Stickles, and it's now time for MVY Radio News. In local news, the civil lawsuit against Amy Cotton for the wrongful death of a child who had been in her care is on hold while her criminal case unfolds in court. Dukes County Superior Court Judge Peter Krupp ruled late last month that the lawsuit against Ms. Cotton will be stayed until the conclusion of her criminal case to protect her Fifth Amendment rights. According to the Vineyard Gazette, Ms. Cotton was indicted last September on charges of manslaughter and reckless endangerment of a child connected to the death of Frank Rodenbaugh, the 2-year-old child who investigators say died after Ms. Cotton left him alone in her car for several hours last year. In addition to the criminal case, Frank's parents Matthew and Julie Rodenbaugh filed a wrongful death lawsuit against Ms. Cotton in February, saying her negligence caused their child to suffer severe pain and resulted in the family incurring medical expenses. The Martha's Vineyard Regional High School Committee voted 8-1 Monday to approve a request from students to make the Mako Shark the new school mascot. The decision caps months of debate about the idea of adding a mascot in the hopes of igniting school spirit. According to the Vineyard Gazette, Charlotte Kramer and Madison Corelli raised the idea with the school committee earlier this year After students expressed a want for a mascot and a costume, they conducted surveys of current students, staff, and alumni with the idea of picking a non-human representative, such as an osprey, marlin, or shark. The voting came down to a mako, osprey, and the tide, and then was narrowed down to the two animals. The picking of a mascot will not change any of the current branding at the school, nor will it replace the current team name of the Vineyarders. Instead, the mako shark will be an additional supporter, and Monday's vote clears the way for the students to explore buying a costume. In national and international news, the U.S. has launched strikes on Iran and revoked a license authorizing the sale of Iranian oil in retaliation for what it said were Tehran's attacks on the ships in the Strait of Hormuz. Iran hit back with strikes on Bahrain and Kuwait. U.S. President Donald Trump said later that the interim agreement with Iran was over, but he would allow talks to continue. That raised concerns that the wider conflict in the Middle East could resume. Oil prices shot up. The attacks on shipping and the resulting strikes came during the days-long funeral for Iran's supreme leader Ayatollah Ali Khamenei. He was killed February 28th in the war's first moments. Denmark has vowed to defend its territory after U.S. President Donald Trump insisted the U.S. should control Greenland. This statement came during a NATO summit in Turkey, which was meant to show unity. Denmark's prime minister emphasized Greenland's rights to self-determination, stating that it's not for sale. Trump's comments have raised concerns about NATO's future, as the organization usually focuses on external threats like Russia. Meanwhile, NATO's Secretary General praised U.S. strikes on Iran, highlighting the fragility of the interim deal between the two countries. NATO leaders are also addressing defense spending and Trump's grievances about burden sharing. In sports news, Peyton Tolley allowed two hits in six shutout innings. Andrew Monasterio and Sadon Raffaello homered, and the Boston Red Sox beat the Chicago White Sox 8-1 on Tuesday night. Boston has won four in a row and nine of its last 11 to close within 7 games of .500 for the first time since May 23rd. Tolley struck out six and walked one, throwing 61 of his 90 pitches for strikes. Lionel Messi did it yet again at this year's World Cup. The Argentina great scored once while inspiring his team to an improbable 3-2 victory over Egypt, despite trailing by 2 goals with only 11 minutes to play. The defending champions will next face either Switzerland or Colombia in the quarterfinals on Saturday in Kansas City, Missouri. Messi, who was in tears after the final whistle, scored his 8th goal of this year's tournament in the 83rd minute to level the score at 2-2. It was his record extending 21st at the World Cup. The Steamship Authority's reservations-only policy is in effect all day today for boats traveling between Woods Hole and Martha's Vineyard. There are no standby lines for vehicles, but you may attempt to book a reservation for a vehicle as late as 1 hour before departure time. Island residents with last-minute travel needs can use the Blue Line and the Preferred and Excursion programs. The Steamship Authority is reporting slightly choppy seas today, and boats between Woods Hole and Martha's Vineyard are running on time. Boats between Hyannis and Nantucket are also running on time. Right now, there are no standbys in Hyannis and 2 cars in standby on Nantucket. Taking a look at our forecast for the rest of this week and into the weekend, today it'll become mostly sunny with a high of 80 degrees. Clear to partly cloudy skies tonight with a low of 67. Tomorrow, partly to mostly sunny and breezy with a high of 85. On Friday, mostly sunny, maybe a late day shower or thunderstorm with temperatures in the high 80s. And for Saturday, mostly sunny skies with a high of 85 degrees. Temperatures right now, it is 65 degrees at Newport, 67 in Falmouth, 66 in Hyannis, 67 on Nantucket, and 67 degrees on Martha's Vineyard in Chilmark. I'm Joe Stickles for MVY Radio News. Stay tuned for more music with Amy Vanneman right after this on MBY Radio.
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0: MBY Radio. Really love that song. In fact, it's called Love of the Song. Joby Riccio, who's in Nashville these days, but born in Morrison, Colorado, in the shadow of the infamous Red Rocks Amphitheater. So music must be in her blood. Her latest album, Face the Feeling. Otis Redding, I've Got Dreams to Remember, and I Love This Life from Bob Schneider and his album, A Room Full of Blood with a Sleeping Tiger. So we have a wonderful lineup for our shows at the Lounge. Joby Riccio, who we just heard, was one of the artists. Coming up, it's Hunter Root with Sean McMahon opening the Vineyard Zone. Sean McMahon, that's July 10th. Eric Hutchinson on July 17th. B.B. Stockwell, Boston-based B.B. Stockwell on July 24th. July 25th, it's Ryan Montbleu, fan favorite. Maggie Rose, our friend who's based in Nashville, will perform August 5th, and that is sold out. Some really smart people getting their tickets early. And David Wax Museum in Lowland Hum, August 22nd. MBY Radio presents shows at the Lounge. That's the Daily Brew Coffee House and Lounge in North Falmouth. 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It's an intimate setting. So some really wonderful musicians. You really, B.B. Stockwell, Ryan Montbleu, Maggie Rose, are you kidding me? David Wax Museum. So get your tickets before these shows sell out, like the Maggie Rose show, which has sold out, at thedailybrewlounge.com.
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0: Joe Stickles has the news for us at 8 o'clock, and we'll do a set of live acoustic and cover tunes made possible by Cape Symphony at 8:20. Speaking of incredibly talented artists, who I personally was able to see up close and personal, Andrew Bird at Newport Folk. I will never forget, they've got their three main stages, and they've had over the last number of years this little pop-up tent over to the side of the main stage. And there was Andrew Bird performing, in this tent. And, you know, we were kind of running around MBY. We were running, doing things. So I got there at the last minute and I had to sort of sit, you know, cross-legged, like right in front of him in order to be able to enjoy the show from like 2 feet away. So that's what I mean by amazing artists and the opportunity to see those artists up close and personal, like at the Daily Brew Coffee House and Lounge in North Falmouth. Again, get your tickets for any and all of the shows, except for the one that's sold out currently. Check out the lineup and get information and your tickets at thedailybrewlounge.com. Here's Andrew Bird from an album he did in 2019 called My Finest Work Yet on MVY.

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2: Good morning, everyone. I'm Joe Stickles, and it's now time for MVY Radio News. In local news, the civil lawsuit against Amy Cotton for the wrongful death of a child who had been in her care is on hold while her criminal case unfolds in court. Dukes County Superior Court Judge Peter Krupp ruled late last month that the lawsuit against Ms. Cotton will be stayed until the conclusion of her criminal case to protect her Fifth Amendment rights. According to the Vineyard Gazette, Ms. Cotton was indicted last September on charges of manslaughter and reckless endangerment of a child connected to the death of Frank Rodenbaugh, the 2-year-old child who investigators say died after Ms. Cotton left him alone in her car for several hours last year. In addition to the criminal case, Frank's parents Matthew and Julie Rodenbaugh filed a wrongful death lawsuit against Ms. Cotton in February, saying her negligence caused their child to suffer severe pain and resulted in the family incurring medical expenses. Faced with a dwindling pool of players, the Martha's Vineyard Regional High School girls hockey team will now recruit middle schoolers to keep a team on the ice. According to the Vineyard Gazette, the Regional High School Committee Monday approved a request for a waiver to allow 7th and 8th graders to join the team after hearing about the struggles. New head coach Jim Geary told the committee that the team expects to have between 10 and 11 players coming in, plus 2 goalies. Other teams in the state are facing similar struggles, but have been able to combine with other nearby schools to field teams. Larger schools have had to take steps to find enough players. Falmouth is allowing 8th graders to play, and Barnstable, the largest school on Cape Cod, has teamed up with 2 technical high schools. In national and international news, oil prices have surged nearly 6% after U.S. President Donald Trump said the interim agreement with Iran is over, though he will allow talks to continue. Trump made the comments following U.S. strikes on Iran in reaction to attacks on 3 ships in the Strait of Hormuz. The price of Brent crude oil jumped 5.4% to more than $78 a barrel. In other trading today, stocks in South Korea dipped 5.4% following a retreat on Wall Street as the AI roller coaster took tech shares sharply lower. AI stocks worldwide have been swinging because of worries their prices have shot too high. Lawyers for the man accused of killing conservative activist Charlie Kirk are expected to keep questioning the reliability of DNA testing that prosecutors say links the defendant to the suspected murder weapon. A member of Tyler Robinson's defense team closely interrogated a DNA analyst from the FBI on Tuesday about the techniques that she used to tie Robinson to a rifle found at Utah Valley University. Kirk was shot on the campus in September. Defense lawyer Michael Burt cast doubt on the FBI analyst's conclusions. But legal experts say that prosecutors have a low bar to demonstrate that they have enough evidence for the case to proceed to trial. In sports news, Peyton Tolley allowed 2 hits in 6 shutout innings. Andrew Monasterio and Sadon Rafaela homered, and the Boston Red Sox beat the Chicago White Sox 8-1 on Tuesday night. Boston has won 4 in a row and 9 of its last 11 to close within 7 games of .500 for the first time since May 23rd. Tolley struck out 6 and walked 1, throwing 61 of his 90 pitches for strikes. Tyler Tolbert of the Kansas City Royals has tied a major league record with hits in 12 consecutive plate appearances. He reached the mark with an infield single against the New York Mets for his 5th hit on Tuesday night. Tolbert matched the record set by Chicago's Johnny Kling in 1902 and equaled by Walt Droppo of the Detroit Tigers in 1952. With a chance to break the record, Tolbert was finally retired in the 9th on a fly ball to right against A.J. Minter to finish 5-for-6. The second-year player homered in the 2nd inning and singled in the 4th, 5th, 6th, and 7th inning. The Steamship Authority's reservations-only policy is in effect all day today for boats traveling between Woods Hole and Martha's Vineyard. There are no standby lines for vehicles, but you may attempt to book a reservation for a vehicle as late as 1 hour before departure time. Island residents with last-minute travel needs can use the Blue Line and the Preferred and Excursion programs. The Steamship Authority is reporting slightly choppy seas today, and boats between Woods Hole and Martha's Vineyard are running on time. Boats between Hyannis and Nantucket are also running on time. Right now, there are no standbys in Hyannis and 3 cars in standby on Nantucket.
3: Skies will become partly to mostly sunny today. We'll get up into the middle to upper 70s. Clear to partly cloudy tonight, low in the lower to middle 60s. Mix of sun and clouds, breezy, little warmer Thursday, high in the upper 70s to lower 80s. Partly to mostly cloudy, patchy fog Thursday night, low around 70. Partly sunny Friday, showers and thunderstorms expected during the afternoon. As the cold front moves in, we'll get up into the lower to middle 80s. Offshore, north winds 15 to 20 knots, diminishing to 10 to 15 knots in the afternoon. Seas 2 to 3 feet higher south of the islands. Visibility 10 miles or better. I'm meteorologist Scott Kaplan, MVY Weather.
2: Right now, it's 67 degrees in Newport, 68 in Falmouth, 67 in Hyannis, 67 on Nantucket, and 68 degrees on Martha's Vineyard in Oak Bluffs. 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

0: MVY Radio, the familiar voice of Sir Paul McCartney. Days We Left Behind, a little nostalgia from The Boys of Dungeon Lane, his 25th studio album as a solo artist, and tonight's album of the week. I hope you will join me for the album of the week, made possible by Katuit Fresh Market and Reliable RN. We'll do our set of live acoustic and cover tunes in a moment. We had a track from Grace Potter and the Nocturnals from This Is Somewhere, going back to 2007, Ah Mary. Helpless from Crosby, Stills, Nash & Young's album Deja Vu, one of my favorite all-time albums. And Ben Harper at the top of the hour, Love After Love.
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0: A look at the Cape and Islands forecast for today: becoming mostly sunny. The clouds are clearing slowly but surely over the studios here in West Tisbury. Becoming mostly sunny, the high 80 degrees this afternoon, then clear skies tonight to partly cloudy through the overnight, the low 67. Partly to mostly sunny skies for Thursday, also breezy, the high 85, a very nice day to get outside. Mostly sunny, possibly a late day shower or thunderstorm, the high around 89 degrees. The extended forecast calls for mostly sunny skies on Saturday as well, with temperatures in the mid 80s. Right now it is 66 degrees in Osterville. Our set of live acoustic and cover tunes. I've got some Black Crowes live at the Greek Theater. Jimmy Page helping out. Some live Wilco as well. And right here, a song originally done in 1966 for Motown, recorded first by Jimmy Ruffin, and here Joan Osborne from her album Breakfast in Bed. This is What Becomes of the Brokenhearted on MVY.

0: MDY. Oh, to have been there live at the Greek Theater in Los Angeles. Jimmy Page, backed by the Black Crowes, October of 1999. What is and what should never be. A live version of Wilco's Story to Tell, recorded live at Westville Music Bowl in New Haven, Connecticut, August of 2022. And we started with Joan Osborne's excellent cover of What Becomes of the Brokenhearted from her album of soul covers called Breakfast in Bed. Well, maybe you're having breakfast in bed, doubtful, I'm sure. Nonetheless, planning for this evening when it will be sunny and 77 degrees in Mashpee. We hope you will join us for our live show tonight at 6 o'clock. It's Hawk in the Nest kicking off our summer concert series. That's right. Last night's show was rained out, sadly, but your opportunity to hear Hawk in the Nest. Hey, if you're on the Vineyard and want to pop over on the boat to Falmouth, to Mashpee Commons, you can catch Hawk in the Nest, or if you're over there on the mainland, it might be a whole lot easier for you to see Hawk in the Nest. Our show tonight is free at 6 p.m. at the Bandstand at Mashpee Commons, made possible by the Winnetou Oceanside Resort, Mashpee Commons, Cape and Coast Bank, Falmouth Toyota, Steeple Street Music 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Our summer concert series continues every Tuesday and Wednesday at 6 p.m. in each location at the beautiful breezy Winnetou Oceanside Resort in Katama, and the same artist on the following evening on the Bandstand at Mashpee Commons. Next week, it's B.L. 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
0: Looking at our Cape and Islands forecast, becoming mostly sunny as we speak, the high 80 this afternoon, then clear to partly cloudy skies for tonight through the overnight, the low 67. We'll be looking at partial sun tomorrow, then mostly sunny later, breezy, the high 85. Friday, mostly sunny, possibly, though, a late day shower or thunderstorm, the high 89 degrees, and the extended forecast calls for a mostly sunny, beautiful Saturday with a high of 85. It is 63 degrees and cloudy in Fall River. Joe Stickles will have the MVY Radio News for us at 9 right here, Dawes, on MVY.

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0: Lucy Dacus, the guy down the street playing the sax, is not good yet. The song is called Planting Tomatoes, new from Lucy Dacus. Little Feet, going back to 1989 and representing the Mambo. Tell Me, from Sharon Jones and the Dap Kings, the late, great Sharon Jones, from their album back in the early part of this century, 100 Days, 100 Nights. And Dawes, from their album, Nothing Is Wrong, Time Spent in Los Angeles. Well, you could put yourself in the running to potentially win our giant beach bag giveaway. The first drawing will be if you enter before 11 o'clock in the evening on Thursday, this Thursday the 9th, that would be tomorrow, you will have the most possible chances to win our beach bag giveaway. Just some amazing things inside this beach bag. The beach bag itself is a one-of-a-kind Resales of Newport bag, which you can see when you go to mvyradio.org. 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
2: Good morning, everyone. I'm Joe Stickles, and it's now time for MVY Radio News. In local news, the Martha's Vineyard Regional High School Committee voted 8-1 Monday to approve a request from students to make the Mako Shark the new school mascot. The decision caps months of debate about the idea of adding a mascot in the hopes of igniting school spirit. According to the Vineyard Gazette, Charlotte Kramer and Madison Corelli raised the idea with the school committee earlier this year after students expressed a want for a mascot and a costume. They conducted surveys of current students, staff, and alumni with the idea of picking a non-human representative, such as an osprey, marlin, or shark. The voting came down to the Mako, osprey, and the tide, and then was narrowed down to the two animals. The picking of a mascot will not change any of the current branding at the school, nor will it replace the current team name of the Vineyarders. Instead, the Mako shark will be an additional supporter, and Monday's vote clears the way for the students to explore buying a costume. Faced with a dwindling pool of players, the Martha's Vineyard Regional High School girls hockey team will now recruit middle schoolers to keep a team on the ice. According to the Vineyard Gazette, the Regional High School Committee Monday approved a request for a waiver to allow 7th and 8th graders to join the team after hearing about the struggles. New head coach Jim Geary told the committee that the team expects to have between 10 and 11 players coming in, plus two goalies. Other teams in the state are facing similar struggles, but have been able to combine with other nearby schools to field teams. Even larger schools have had to take steps to find enough players. Falmouth is allowing 8th graders to play, and Barnstable, the largest school on Cape Cod, has teamed up with two technical high schools. In national and international news, the U.S. has launched strikes on Iran and revoked a license authorizing the sale of Iranian oil in retaliation for what it said were Tehran's attacks on ships in the Strait of Hormuz. Iran hit back with strikes on Bahrain and Kuwait. U.S. President Donald Trump said later that the interim agreement with Iran was over, but he would allow talks to continue. That raised concerns that the wider conflict in the Middle East could resume. Oil prices shot up. The attacks on shipping and the resulting strikes came during the days-long funeral for Iran's Supreme Leader Ayatollah Ali Khamenei. He was killed February 28th in the war's first moments. Democratic nominee Graham Platner hasn't resigned from the main U.S. Senate race following an allegation of sexual assault, but the battle to take his place is already underway. The allegation reported Monday prompted a chorus of calls for Platner to depart the high-stakes race against Republican Senator Susan Collins, which could decide party control of the Senate. Platner's longtime backer, Senator Bernie Sanders, recommended that he step aside. Platner, who has denied all the allegations, has been mum on whether he'll step aside. In sports news, Peyton Tolley allowed two hits in six shutout innings. Andrew Monasterio and Sadon Rafaela homered, and the Boston Red Sox beat the Chicago White Sox 8-1 on Tuesday night. Boston has won four in a row and nine of its last 11 to close within 7 games of 500 for the first time since May 23rd. Tolley struck out six and walked one, throwing 61 of his 90 pitches for strikes. Pittsburgh Pirates first baseman Ryan O'Hearn set a franchise record by driving in 10 runs on 3 home runs against Atlanta. O'Hearn hit a grand slam in the first inning, a 3-run shot in the third, and another 3-run home run in the sixth. His 10 RBIs broke the franchise record of 9 RBIs set by Johnny Rizzo in 1939. O'Hearn's 10 RBIs are the most by any player in the majors this year. An All-Star last season, O'Hearn also became the 16th player in Pittsburgh's 145-year history to hit 3 home runs in a game. The Steamship Authority's reservations-only policy is in effect all day today for boats traveling between Woods Hole and Martha's Vineyard. There are no standby lines for vehicles, but you may attempt to book a reservation for a vehicle as late as 1 hour before departure time. Island residents with last-minute travel needs can use the Blue Line and the Preferred and Excursion programs. The Steamship Authority is reporting slightly choppy seas today, and boats between Woods Hole and Martha's Vineyard are running on time. However, boats are being diverted from Oak Bluffs to Vineyard Haven this morning due to weather conditions. Boats between Hyannis and Nantucket are also running on time. There are no standbys in Hyannis, and four cars and four trucks in standby on Nantucket. Now let's take a look at our forecast.
3: Skies will become partly to mostly sunny today. We'll get up into the middle to upper 70s. Clear to partly cloudy tonight, low in the lower to middle 60s. Mix of sun and clouds, breezy, a little warmer Thursday, high in the upper 70s to lower 80s. Partly to mostly cloudy, patchy fog Thursday night, low around 70. Partly sunny Friday, showers and thunderstorms expected during the afternoon as the cold front moves in. We'll get up into the lower to middle 80s. Offshore, north winds 15 to 20 knots, diminishing to 10 to 15 knots in the afternoon. Seas 2 to 3 feet higher south of the islands. Visibility 10 miles or better. I'm meteorologist Scott Kaplan, MVY Weather.
2: Right now, it's 69 degrees at Newport, 70 in Falmouth, 69 in Hyannis, 68 on Nantucket, and 69 degrees on Martha's Vineyard in Vineyard Haven. That's all for MVY Radio News. 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
1: 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Whether you're casting from the beach, heading out by boat, or entering a local tournament, there's no better place to drop a line. And also, Newport Festivals Foundation announcing the second annual Newport Folk All-Star Game taking place July 23rd at Cardines Field in Newport. 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

0: MVY. Future Soul is the title track of the latest from Tedeschi Trucks. REM going back to the year 1992, an automatic for the people we heard drive. Captain Jim's Drunken Dream JT from In the Pocket going back to the mid-70s to the bicentennial year. And Michael Kiwanuka, Tell Me a Tale from his debut in 2012, Home Again. Say you're listening to the music and you're like, oh my God, this is so great. And then you have to like walk away from your speakers. 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
0: Looking at the Cape and Islands forecast, we are looking at a mostly sunny day at this point. The high this afternoon, 80 degrees. Clear to partly cloudy skies through the overnight, the low 67. We'll be looking at partly to mostly sunny skies tomorrow with a high of 85 degrees, breezy. And Friday, mostly sunny, possibly a late day shower or thunderstorm, the high around 89 degrees. It is 69 degrees and windy in Barnstable. Time now for musical notes for today, Wednesday, July 8th. On this day in 1958, the first gold record album presented by the Recording Industry Association of America was awarded to the soundtrack for Oklahoma. The honor signified that the album had sold 500,000 copies. The first gold single issued by the Record Industry of America was Catch a Falling Star by Perry Como in March of 1958. On this day in the year 1973, Led Zeppelin's fifth album, Houses of the Holy, was on both the U.S. and U.K. album charts. The album spent a total of 39 weeks on the U.S. chart. The cover art for Houses of the Holy was inspired by the ending of Arthur C. Clarke's novel Childhood's End. It's a collage of several photographs which were taken at the Giant's Causeway, Northern Ireland, by Aubrey Powell of Hignosis. On this day in 1979, the B-52s made their UK live debut at London's Lyceum Ballroom, supported by the tourists. And Bob Dylan's current European tour at this time in 1984 came to an end at Slane Castle, County Meath in Ireland. Dylan was joined on stage by Van Morrison, and they duetted on It's All Over Now, Baby Blue. U2's Bono, who was sent to interview Bob Dylan for the Irish rock magazine Hot Press, ended up duetting with Dylan on Blowin' in the Wind and Leopard Skin Pillbox Hat. Carlos Santana also joined Dylan on stage and played guitar on the last seven songs of the set. On this day in 2007, Prince was forced off stage by police halfway through his set at the First Avenue nightclub during a late-night gig in his hometown, Minneapolis. The club was only allowed to stay open until 3 a.m., but Prince took the stage at 2:45. The singer had already played two concerts in Minneapolis before his late-night club appearance. And on this day in 2023, Sir Elton John told his millions of fans that they would remain in his head, heart, and soul when concluding his marathon farewell tour at Sweden's Tele2 Arena in Stockholm. Elton John closed the show with one of his biggest hits, Goodbye Yellow Brick Road. His farewell Yellow Brick Road tour began in North America in 2018, and this was his second his second night performing in Stockholm in 2023. Born on this day in 1963, Joan Osborne, who we heard earlier about an hour ago. And on this day in 1970, singer, songwriter, producer, and multi-instrumentalist Beck David Campbell, aka Beck. Here's a track from an album he did in 2006 called The Information. This is Dark Star on MVY.

0: MVY. The New York City-based quartet Fantastic Cat, the song's called Don't Let Go from their third album, Cat Out of Hell, this year. David Gray going back to the turn of the century in his famous White Ladder album, Silver Lining, and Dark Star from Beck, and the album The Information, released in 2006. Beck is celebrating a birthday today somewhere. Well, it's Amy Vanneman here with you. If you're here on Martha's Vineyard, then you might think about getting into the great outdoors and the spirit of the water. Every Friday through September 4th from 9:30 to 11:30, there'll be family fishing with librarian Jonathan at the Oak Bluffs Fishing Pier. If you've never fished before or you want to introduce the next generation to fishing, you know, if you've got kids who might like to try it, but you don't have the equipment, this is for you. 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Our Newport-focused beach and boating forecast after this.
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2: Good deal of sunshine out there for the beachgoers. It looks like the Rhode Island coast will see temperatures around 79 or 80 this afternoon with a water temperature of 70 to 75. UV index is a 9 today. That's high. It means your safe sun time is only about 15 to 20 minutes. We're looking at probably moderate humidity at the beach today. The winds are going to be out of the north. Temperatures are going to be relatively warm for this time of year. A low to moderate risk of rip currents in the forecast. With that north wind at 10 to 20 knots, boaters will experience waves of about 2 to 4 feet on Block Island Sound, 1 to 2 feet on the bays. Visibility should be anywhere from 10 to 15 miles offshore. I'm meteorologist Rob Carolyn, and that's your MVY Beach and Boating Report.

0: MBY, the new single from Brandi Carlile, Life on the Run, and A Human Touch from Jackson Browne and Leslie Mendelson, whose album of original songs Jackson Browne recorded in his studio in Malibu. And so she helped out on the track A Human Touch from his album, his most recent, Downhill from Everywhere. So our summer fun drive is going to start tomorrow, Thursday. And some generous donors have committed to a matching challenge to start our drive off strong. So starting tomorrow, Thursday at 9 a.m., the first 50 people to donate will have their money matched 3-1. That means your $100 donation automatically becomes $400 for us, which is very exciting. Then the next 50 donations following the first 50 will be matched 2-1, so your $100 donation becomes $300. After that, donations that come in Thursday morning will be matched 1-1, so your donation would be doubled. The sooner you donate tomorrow morning, starting at 9 a.m., the further your particular impact will be. You know, the bigger your impact, the further your contribution will go. 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And don't forget, making a donation to Thursday, by tomorrow night at 11 p.m., gets you in the running for the first drawing in our really cool summer beach bag giveaway. Get the details on the beach bag and its contents at mvyradio.org.
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0: So I am totally stoked. U2 has released a new single called Street of Dreams, the lead track from their yet-to-be-titled upcoming studio album. It'll be their first album of all new material since their Songs of Experience in 2017. The video for the song, this is, I can just picture the whole story, was filmed in Mexico City during the filming. There was a sudden rainstorm, and then their generator failed. The Jenny failed, so they crashed a local local person's apartment balcony and sang from there. Creative problem solving. So here's a track from the third in their Songs of series, Songs of Innocence, Songs of Experience, and the third released in 2023, the album Songs of Surrender on MVY.

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1: 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Fireflies lighting up the night. Keep an eye out just after sunset. These tiny glowing bugs start to appear in early July, adding a little magic to warm evenings. And also, resales in Newport. 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

white pine and into that hole through all their weapons of war. They replanted that big pine and called it the Tree of Peace.

0: WMVY Radio. That's new from Carly Simon. The song is called Howl, and there's some artwork with Carly howling like a wolf and a wolf howling like Carly. The new album's called Comes in Waves. Nickel Creek, When in Rome, Never Going Back Again from Fleetwood Mac's Rumours, going back to 1977. Fleetwood Mac, we had Deer Tick in there from the new album called Coin-O-Matic, a recent album of the week here on MVY Radio. A little underworld story from the city of Providence, Deer Tick's hometown. We heard Mary Singletary and Hiawatha and the Peacemaker from the late Robbie Robertson. It's MVY Radio. I'm Amy Vanneman, hanging out with you for another little while, at which point Aurora McGuckin will be in to fill in today for PJ Finch. She'll bring you all the usual midday fare, including the At Work Challenge. If you think you know your music, challenge yourself, name the artist and the song. It's turned into a mostly sunny morning, and it's going to stay that way for the remainder of this Wednesday. The high 80 degrees this afternoon. Clear to partly cloudy skies tonight. Through the overnight, the low 67. Be looking at partly to mostly sunny day tomorrow. Breezy, the high 85. And then Friday, mostly sunny. Possibly a late day shower or thunderstorm on Friday, the high 89. And a lovely Saturday, a great beach day. Mostly sunny, the high 85 degrees. It is 71 degrees on Circuit Avenue in Oak Bluffs.
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0: Jer Bear, our host for our Grateful Dead show, Shakedown Stream, took us to the Auditorium Theater, Chicago, Illinois, June 28th of 1976, one of the shows they played during the bicentennial summer. 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Jer has all the details of the live Dead show you hear in its entirety. And then some. A track here live at Fillmore West in San Francisco, California, July 3rd, 1966 on MVY.

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0: MVY. New from Mark Broussard with help from Joe Bonamassa, guitar great Joe Bonamassa, on the album Chance Worth Taking, the song I'm Going Home. And in the midnight hour, it's time to go, they say, Grateful Dead, live at Fillmore West, July 3rd, 1966, in San Francisco, their home area. Well, it's Amy Vanneman here with you. Jer Bear has an episode of Shakedown Stream for us at the Auditorium Theater, Chicago, Illinois, June 28th, 1976. 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
0: Another look at our Cape and Islands forecast for today. We are looking at mostly sunny skies for the remainder of this Wednesday. Temperatures reaching 80 degrees this afternoon. Clear to partly cloudy skies for tonight. The low overnight around 67 degrees. Very nice. Just right. Partly to mostly sunny and breezy for Thursday tomorrow with temperatures in the mid-80s. Mostly sunny Friday as well. Maybe a late day shower or thunderstorm to cool things off for a minute. The high 89. And a mostly sunny Saturday, temperatures reaching 85 on Saturday afternoon. So a nice stretch of days if you are vacationing. If not, enjoy through the window. It is 69 degrees in Hyannisport. A track here from David Wax Museum on MVY.

0: MVY Radio. That's Joe Pernice, who you may know from Scud Mountain Boys and later Pernice Brothers with his actual brother. And this new solo album, Joe Pernice, the album Sunny I Was Wrong. A little help from Amy Mann on the tune Deep Into the Dawn. Christina Vane, love her voice, getting high in hotel rooms from her album Hear My Call. And one of the artists who will be performing for us at the Lounge in North Falmouth, David Wax Museum, will you be sleeping from their album Knock Knock, Get Up. You can catch David Wax Museum with Lowland Hum on August 22nd, one of the many fine artists you can enjoy in an intimate setting. It is quite wonderful to be able to enjoy regional and national acts in a small setting. It's pretty unforgettable, really. The Daily Brew Coffee House and Lounge in North Falmouth is where we are presenting. MVY Radio presents shows at the Lounge, this series with Hunter Root and Sean McMahon opening July 10th. Then it's Eric Hutchinson on July 17th, Bebe Stockwell, who was born and raised in Boston, July 24th. July 25th is Ryan Montbleu, who's got a lot of very enthusiastic fans. See him up close and personal at the Lounge in North Falmouth. Then David Wax Museum, who we just heard, and Lowland Hum together August 22nd. 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
0: I'm Amy Vanneman, heading out the door. Thank you so much for your company this morning. I'm turning things over to Aurora McGuckin today, who's in for PJ Finn for the midday with the At Work Challenge coming up at 11:20. You name the tune and the artist if you can. Following the noon news with Joe Stickles, it's the lunch hour with Aurora McGuckin. She'll serve two brand new songs to keep you musically fed on what's new for lunch and bring us essential MVY. Then in the afternoon, Allison Hammond is in it too at 3:20. She'll bend your mind and a whole lot more. In the 4 o'clock hour on this Wednesday, Rich Rogers pops in with a local artist, keeping it local on Wednesdays and Fridays in the 4 o'clock hour with Rich Rogers. In the 6 o'clock hour, it's Bill Narkowitz. And at 8, he'll spin an hour of live blues on the Blues at 8, which is something he does every weeknight at 8 o'clock. Tomorrow night, it'll be Ladies Night. Friday, Rockin' Blues to kick off your weekend. Let's see, in the 9 o'clock hour on this Wednesday, I will be back in the chair spinning the album of the week front to back, the latest from Paul McCartney, his 25th album as a solo artist, looking back on things, The Boys of Dungeon Lane. The album of the week is made possible with support from Katuit Fresh Market and Reliable RN. I hope you will join me for Sir Paul McCartney's latest. It's the album of the week. I'm going to leave you with a trio from Annapolis, Maryland. This is Pressing Strings from their most recent recording, Minutes to Midnight on MVY.

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MVY Radio, new from Jesse Wells. Won't you come out tonight? We also heard from Joe Jackson, Don't Wanna Be Like That, going back to 1979's I'm the Man. I'm having a little crisis here as listening to Jesse Wells sing Won't You Come Out Tonight, and I was thinking about the Four Seasons' Sherry, and I was like, oh yeah, like the same line. It's Can You Come Out Tonight, which I guess I've been hearing wrong my entire life. Not a huge deal, but still. I'm Aurora McGuckin. I am in for PJ Finn today. Hope you're doing well. The sun is back out after a couple of dreary days, so I'm in a good mood and I'm happy to be here filling in for PJ. We'll have two new songs for you on What's New for Lunch. Coming up in just a little bit, though, we're going to have the MVY Radio At Work Challenge. I'll play you a clip of music and you'll guess the song title and artist. Right now, a track for you from the Chris Robinson Brotherhood. This is The Chauffeur's Daughter on MVY.

0: MVY Radio. That's Low Cut Connie there with Can't Be Wrong. That is the latest single off their brand new album, Living in the USA, that just came out on Friday. We also heard from the Indigo Girls with Joking and Chris Robinson Brotherhood with The Chauffeur's Daughter. How's it going? Aurora McGuckin here in for PJ Finn today. Hope you're doing well. Hope you are enjoying the sun. It's time now for the MVY Radio At Work Challenge.
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1: All right, here's how this works. I'm going to play you a clip of music, the start of a song, and you are going to guess the correct song title and artist. I think you're going to get this one. I was unsure of how much of it to give you to let you get it. I think if I really let it get going, you would definitely get it. Here we go.

All right. Do you know it? Think about it. I bet Amy Vandeman knows it. I don't know if she's listening upstairs, but think about it and guess the correct song title and artist for that clip. I will play you the clip again after on the next break. Right now, a track from Courtney Marie Andrews. She put out a record earlier this year called Valentine. And here's the sweet love song Keeper on MVY.

0: MVY Radio, new from the Rolling Stones. It's called In the Stars. They've got a new record coming out this Friday called Foreign Tongues. We also heard from Amy Helm there, with Good News, Robert Cray with The Same Love That Makes You Laugh, and we had Courtney Marie Andrews with Keeper. Well, just a little bit ago, I played you the MVY Radio At Work Challenge.
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0: Okay, I am going to play you the clip of music one more time. You are going to guess the correct song title and artist. The phone rang immediately after I played it, so I think a lot of you are going to get it. Thanks to you. I didn't get your name, but thanks for calling in. Here we go.

0: Did you guess The Pretenders? That's Back on the Chain Gang. We will hear the whole thing right after this. That's your MVY Radio At Work Challenge.
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2: After a couple of rainy days, the decent beach weather returns. We'll have sunshine today. Temperatures at the beach around 80. UV index today is a 9. That's very high. Your safe sun times only about 15 to 20 minutes. Relative humidity at the beach today will be moderate. We'll be looking at a low to moderate risk of rip currents. Water temperature about 70 to 75 degrees. For the boaters, winds around in the north today at 10 to 20 knots. Wave heights will run 3 to 5 feet. Visibility offshore looks pretty good. It'll be 3 to 5 miles, and we'll continue to watch showers move out of the local waters out into the Atlantic. I'm meteorologist Rob Carolyn, and that's your MVY Beach and Boating Report.
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0: MVY Radio, Julia Jacklin there with my personal song of the summer, Get Away From Me, I Think I'll Love You Soon, off her new album, The Gem, coming out this fall. The Wallflowers there with The Dive Bar In My Heart, and The Pretenders with Back on the Chain Gang. That was your At Work Challenge tune for today. And also, maybe also my song of the summer. It's kind of the song of every summer. I love that one. So speaking of summer, our summer fun drive does begin tomorrow, and we've got some generous donors who have committed to a matching challenge to start this drive off strong. So starting tomorrow morning at 9 a.m., the first 50 people to donate are going to have their money matched 3-1. That means your $100 donation becomes $400. The next 50 will be matched 2-1, so your $100 donation becomes $300. After that, donations that come in through the rest of Thursday morning will be matched 1-1 by these matching donors. Thank you so much to those who have committed to help us start this drive off strong and get on track. So the sooner you donate tomorrow morning, the further your contribution will go for MVY Radio. We hope this encourages you to donate early so we can start off on the right foot. 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The deadline for that first drawing is tomorrow night at 11 p.m. So, giving you a little heads up here, don't hesitate, and thanks.
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0: If I sound a little out of breath, the internet tells me I should be doing 100 hops every morning, and I thought I should do those in between songs. Maybe not. Anyway, coming up at noon, Joe Stickles is going to bring us the news. Today in the lunch hour, I've got two new tracks for you on What's New for Lunch, coming from Grace Cummings and Brandon Flowers from The Killers. He's got a solo record coming out soon. And for Essential MVY, we are going to be listening to some Paul McCartney tracks. Our album of the week tonight is the newest from Paul McCartney. And so we're going to be going way, way back. That album, The Boys of Dungeon Lane, kind of looks back. And so we're going to look back musically at some of those earliest Beatles recordings and Paul McCartney writing. Right now, a track from Sun Little. Here is Whip the Wind while we get ready for Joe Stickles and the news here on MVY.

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2: Good afternoon, everyone. I'm Joe Stickles, and it's now time for MVY Radio News. In local news, an emergency aboard the Island Home Ferry involving a car crash this morning is causing disruptions at the Steamship Authority's Vineyard Haven Terminal. According to the Vineyard Gazette, the first responders and steamship staff were dealing with the issue around 9:30 a.m., canceling the planned 9:30 and 10:45 a.m. trips. More crossings could also be canceled, the steamship wrote to customers. Tisbury police and fire officials did not immediately respond to a request for comment. The Martha's Vineyard Regional High School Committee voted 8-1 Monday to approve a request from students to make the Mako Shark the new school mascot. The decision caps months of debate about the idea of adding a mascot in the hopes of igniting school spirit. According to the Vineyard Gazette, Charlotte Kramer and Madison Corelli raised the idea with the school committee earlier this year after students expressed a want for a mascot in a costume. They conducted surveys of current students, staff, and alumni with the idea of picking a non-human representative such as an osprey, marlin, or shark. The voting came down to the Mako, osprey, and the tide, and then was narrowed down to the two animals. The picking of a mascot will not change any of the current branding at the school, nor will it replace the current team name of the Vineyarders. Instead, the Mako shark will be an additional supporter, and Monday's vote clears the way for the students to explore buying a costume. In national and international news, President Donald Trump warned Iran that the U.S. was preparing for another night of strikes just hours after he said the ceasefire was over following Iranian attacks on American military sites in the Gulf. Trump threatened today to strike Iran's civilian infrastructure, including electric plants and desalination plants, and to seize Karg Island with its oil infrastructure. The president made the remarks in Turkey on the sidelines of a NATO summit. He said the strikes are continued retaliation for Iranian attacks on commercial ships in the Strait of Hormuz. President Donald Trump announced the U.S. will license its Patriot air defense systems to be made overseas for Ukraine. This decision comes as a significant boost for Ukraine, which has been in a prolonged conflict with Russia. Trump made the announcement during a meeting with Ukrainian President Volodymyr Zelensky at the NATO summit in Turkey. Zelensky has long sought more defense systems to counter Russian missile attacks. Meanwhile, Trump criticized NATO partners for not supporting his efforts in Iran and Greenland. NATO Secretary General praised Trump for recent U.S. strikes on Iran, highlighting increased defense spending by NATO allies. Oil prices are rising and stock markets are dropping worldwide after President Donald Trump raised doubts about the temporary truce in the war with Iran. The S&P 500 fell 0.8% today after Trump said the agreement to pause fighting was over, though he added that he would allow negotiations to continue. The Dow Jones Industrial Average dropped 745 points, and the NASDAQ Composite fell 0.7%. In the oil market, the price for a barrel of Brent crude climbed more than 7% to top $79. Treasury yields rose on worries about higher inflation because of more expensive oil. In sports news, pitchers Paul Skeens, Jacob Mizorowski, and Max Meyer have been ruled out of next week's All-Star game. They were replaced Tuesday by Riley O'Brien of St. Louis, Philadelphia's Jesus Luzardo, and Pittsburgh's Braxton Ashcraft. Also, Boston first baseman Wilson Contreras was selected as a replacement for Toronto's Vladimir Guerrero Jr., who is opting to rest his ailing back during the break. Skeens, Mizorowski, and Meyer are scheduled to start their team's final games before the break on Sunday. All three replacement pitchers are All-Stars for the first time. Contreras is now a four-time All-Star. Boston Red Sox outfielder Nate Eaton's initial three-game suspension for his actions during a dugout-clearing altercation with Washington last week has been reduced to 2 games. The Red Sox say Ian began serving his suspension against the White Sox on Tuesday night in the first of a three-game series in Chicago. Ian was sanctioned after scuffling with Nationals pitcher Miles Michaelis during a game in Boston on June 30th. That encounter occurred after Wilson Contreras objected to comments made by pitcher Cade Cavalli and charged the mound and threw his helmet. The Steamship Authority's reservations-only policy is in effect all day today for boats traveling between Woods Hole and Martha's Vineyard. There are no standby lines for vehicles, but you may attempt to book a reservation for a vehicle as late as 1 hour before departure time. Island residents with last-minute travel needs can use the Blue Line in the preferred and excursion programs. The Steamship Authority is reporting slightly choppy seas today, and as I mentioned earlier, there are some cancellations on the Woods Hole Martha's Vineyard route. The 10:45 boat from Woods Hole was canceled due to unforeseen circumstances, as well as the noon boat from Vineyard Haven, also canceled due to those unforeseen circumstances. The 11:10 boat from Woods Hole was also delayed for 15 minutes due to a delay in loading. And this morning, boats were being diverted from Oak Bluffs to Vineyard Haven due to weather conditions. So I would highly recommend checking out steamshipauthority.com for more information if you're traveling today. Boats between Hyannis and Nantucket are running on time. There are 6 cars and 8 trucks in standby in Hyannis, and 5 cars and 4 trucks in standby on Nantucket. Now let's take a look at our forecast.
3: Mostly sunny across the Cape Islands and Newport through the balance of the day. It'll be breezy. Temperatures are going to be very close to 80 degrees. We're clear to partly cloudy tonight. Lows are going to drop down to about 65 to 70. Partly to mostly sunny, breezy, turning more humid tomorrow. Highs near 85. Tomorrow night, clouds, maybe a shower, 70 to 75. Sunshine develops Friday. There could be a late day shower or thunderstorm. Highs Friday, 85 to 90. I'm meteorologist Rob Carolyn, MVY Weather.
2: Right now, it's 76 degrees at Newport, 73 in Falmouth, 71 in Hyannis, 68 on Nantucket, and 71 degrees on Martha's Vineyard in Aquinnah. I'm Joe Stickles for MVY Radio News. Stay tuned for the Lunch Hour with PJ Finn right after this on MVY.
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0: MVY Radio. That's new from River Shook. They've got a debut solo record out coming out, a self-titled, and the song's called Country Angel. Criminal from Fiona Apple there. We had The Police with Every Little Thing She Does Is Magic, and Dave Matthews with Oh. Aurora McGuckin here. I am in for PJ Finn today. Thank you so much for keeping me company. I hope you're having a good one. We are excited about a lot of stuff around here. Our summer concert series continues, or really starts tonight at Mashpee Commons at 6 o'clock. We've got a free show with Hawk in the Nest. We unfortunately had to cancel last night's show on the island due to the inclement weather, but we will be starting off strong tonight in Mashpee and then starting the live series in Katama on next Tuesday. But we've got a lot more going on. I mean, Summer Fun Drive starts tomorrow, by the way. I should mention that we are starting off our Summer Fun Drive on hopefully a really strong note, because we've got some very generous matching donors who are going to match you big tomorrow. So starting at 9 tomorrow, the first 50 people to donate will have their money matched 3-1. That means your donation of $100 becomes $400, for example. The next 50 after that will be matched 2-1, so your $100 becomes $300. And then after that, throughout the morning, donations will be matched 1-1. So the sooner you donate, the further your contribution can go. And we hope that encourages you to donate early, and we thank you in advance. Plus, the first drawing for our summer beach bag giveaway, we're doing two early drawings. The first one, the deadline is tomorrow night at 11. So the sooner you donate, the more chances you have to win in our Summer Fun Drive beach bag giveaway as well. You can see all of the rules on our website. No purchase necessary. The whole list of prizes is up there as well. Okay. It's time for What's New for Lunch.
1: Excuse me, waiter. What's new for lunch?
0: All right. I got two new tracks for you today. Up second, one from the artist Grace Cummings. It's called I'm Not Crazy. Up first, a track from Brandon Flowers. You might know Brandon Flowers from the band The Killers. They've been around for over 20 years now, but Brandon Flowers has been doing some solo work as well. He's got a new solo record coming out called Thrasher, coming out in the fall. The lead single is called Plans. Now, this is maybe not Brandon Flowers how you're going to expect him. You know, when you think about The Killers, this is pretty much a proper country album. Apparently, well, Brandon Flowers and The Killers, they're from Las Vegas, and he grew up partly in Utah as well, and like country, western music was a big part of his childhood that he sort of ignored when he was as a teenager. He sort of was like, I chose Bowie over the countryside, but it's still very much a part of his musical DNA. So now he's taking the opportunity to explore what that sounds like. So here's the lead single off that album. This is Brandon Flowers with Plans on What's New for Lunch on MVY Radio.
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MVY Radio. Her name's Grace Cummings. The track's called I'm Not Crazy. We also heard a song from Brandon Flowers, lead singer of The Killers. He's got a record coming out called Thrasher on August 21st, his first album in, or his first solo album, I should say, in 11 years. And that track was called Plans. That's what I've got for you for What's New for Lunch. PJ will be back tomorrow, and he will have two new tracks for you, six new tracks on Friday, plus, of course, a whole hour of new music on Friday night on Uncharted Waters. So today is our album of the weekday, right? We've got the Blues at 8, live blues on the Blues at 8, and then at 9 o'clock on Wednesdays, we have our album of the week. Thanks to Katuit Fresh Market and Reliable RN, Amy Vanneman brings you a brand new album, the whole thing, and you get to have, like, basically a listening party with everybody else out there. So tonight we're going to be hearing the new one from Paul McCartney, The Boys of Dungeon Lane, that came out about a month ago. I thought since we're going to have the newest McCartney tonight, we might go back to some of the oldest McCartney right now. I love the Beatles anthology collection. I was kind of digging through there for some of the McCartney, early McCartney writing songs, early McCartney vocal songs. And then a couple things from their proper first album, Please Please Me, as well. So we'll start off. This one is from their failed auditions for Decca Records. This is an early Paul track called Like Dreamers Do on Essential MVY.

0: Thank you. Song. Thank you very much. That was a song from our first LP. And we'd like to sing a song called From Me to You.
1: I'm going to cut them there off there. MVY Radio, that's the Beatles live in Stockholm, October 1963. I saw her standing there. We also heard I'll Get You, recorded live in London that same year. A little instrumental called Cayenne, a home demo there, recorded in the McCartney bathroom, apparently, in their family home. And like Dreamers do, that recording from their audition for Decca that was unsuccessful, but that was one of the earlier songs that Paul wrote and sang on. So tonight, for Album of the Week, we're going to be listening to the new Paul McCartney record, The Boys of Dungeon Lane. And The Boys of Dungeon Lane, as Amy will surely talk about later, are those young Beatles, those kids, those, you know, John Lennon and Paul McCartney walking around in Liverpool by Dungeon Lane. So I thought it would be fun to go back to when they first started and when they were writing songs and recording, you know, in the Paul McCartney's family's bathroom, little demos there. So we're going to keep going now with, and we're going to get into the first album. So their debut album, Please Please Me. Also, thanks for bearing through the screaming that's on those live tracks. For those of us, meaning me, who will never get to see the Beatles live, I get a real kick out of those early live recordings and hearing just the adoration because, yeah. So we're going to get into it. A couple tracks from Please Please Me. Here's one called P.S. I Love You on MVY Radio.

0: MVY Radio, Hold Me Tight, the Beatles there off their album With the Beatles, their second album, both their first two albums released in 1963. That one was actually recorded in the sessions for Please Please Me, but not chosen for the album. We also heard Misery from Please Please Me and P.S. I Love You, also from their debut Please Please Me. Since Paul McCartney's The Boys of Dungeon Lane, his latest album, is our album of the week tonight, I thought we would hear from those Boys of Dungeon Lane and go back to some very, very early Beatles recordings and their early studio stuff. To close out, I've got one more for you. Gonna hear from live on the Ed Sullivan Show, February 9th, 1964, when the Boys of Dungeon Lane have made it, basically. We're gonna hear All My Lovin', but we're gonna let Ed introduce it to you. Here it is on MVY.
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MVY Radio, The Beatles, All My Lovin' Live on The Ed Sullivan Show, February 9th, 1964. I used to love hearing my parents talk about sitting around the TV and watching that moment that will live on in history forever. Tune in tonight at 9 o'clock for our album of the week, Paul McCartney's newest album, The Boys of Dungeon Lane. Amy Vanneman is going to throw you a listening party at 9, thanks to Katuit Fresh Market and Reliable RN. 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

0: MVY Radio, our good friend Will Daly there. That song's called Sometimes the Night. It's off his album from last year called Boys Talking. Fountains of Wayne there with Valley Winter Song off Welcome Interstate Managers. Sarah Watkins with Move Me. Ruthie Foster with Thank You off her album coming out at the end of the summer called Just Say Yes. And we had Mike Benjamin there, the Island's Own Mike Benjamin, covering Into the Mystic. That one off the Vineyard Sights and Sounds album put together by Peter Simon. 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
0: Aurora McGuckin here, in for PJ Finn, hanging out for a little while longer. Allison Hammond taking over at 2 o'clock. Before we get back into music, I do want to remind you to check the Steamship Authority website. If at any point you're going to travel today, there was an auto accident on board the MV Island Home while it was docked in Vineyard Haven this morning. So the vessel is currently out of service. They're bringing it back to Woods Hole for, you know, an assessment and make any necessary repairs. That is causing a number of issues on the Vineyard Haven Woods Hole route today. All boats actually will be running through Vineyard Haven, no trips to or from Oak Bluffs, and the Sankaty will be running in place of the Island Home, starting with the 1:15 departure from Woods Hole. There will be delays likely throughout the day, so they say thank you for your patience and understanding, but again, definitely check their website before you go driving to go make a boat on either end. Now we'll get back into music with Amethyst Kia. Here's Tender Organs on MVY Radio.

0: MVY Radio. That's new from Taj Mahal. It's called Time. Really, it was recorded back in 2010 with the Phantom Blues Band, but it's newly released. Andy Frasco and the UN there with Find a Way. We had The Waifs with How Many Miles and Amethyst Kia with Tender Organs. MVY Radio's summer concert series kicks off live at Mashpee Commons tonight at 6 p.m. with Hawk in the Nest. Perhaps you caught Hawk in the Nest here in the studio with PJ yesterday during the lunch hour. We unfortunately had to cancel our Winnetou show yesterday because of the weather. But things are looking nice tonight for Mashpee, so we hope to see you there. Hawk in the Nest performing for free at 6 o'clock at Mashpee Commons. We'll be back in Katama on Tuesday to kick off the series there. Thanks to the Winnetou Oceanside Resort, Mashpee Commons, Falmouth Toyota, the Steamship Authority, Cape and Coast Bank, Steeple Street Music Academy, Knockabout Brewery, Mashpee Fresh Market, Martha's Vineyard Airport, Pink Door Catering, Pathways Arts, Falmouth Academy, and a generous gift from Brenda and Leon Brathwaite. 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The artists get paid, don't worry. And we are so excited for this whole lineup. You can check it out at mvyradio.org. Again, Hawk in the Nest tonight. Mashpee Commons, 6 o'clock.
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2: After a couple of rainy days, the decent beach weather returns. We'll have sunshine today. Temperatures at the beach around 80. UV index today is a 9. That's very high. Your safe sun time's only about 15 to 20 minutes. Relative humidity at the beach today will be moderate. We'll be looking at a low to moderate risk of rip currents. Water temperature about 70 to 75 degrees. For the boaters, winds around in the north today at 10 to 20 knots. Wave heights will run 3 to 5 feet. Visibility offshore looks pretty good. It'll be 3 to 5 miles, and we'll continue to watch showers move out of the local waters out into the Atlantic. I'm meteorologist Rob Carolyn, and that's your MVY Beach and Boating Report.
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0: MVY Radio, that's Maya Hawk with a new song called Green Dragon. It's also her birthday. Happy birthday, Maya Hawk. We had New Orleans band Shawa there with Giacomo, Ray LaMontagne, You Can Bring Me Flowers. And we had Maddie Diaz with New Person, Old Place off the album History of a Feeling from back in 2021. I want to remind you that our summer fun drive is starting tomorrow, which means a couple of things. One, it means that we're doing the first drawing for our beach bag giveaway tomorrow night. You have until 11 p.m. tomorrow to get entered into the running. If you make a donation, you're automatically entered. I also want to remind you that we are doing a fun little matching challenge tomorrow morning, a real push to get things started off on the right foot. Some generous people have committed to matching you. Starting at 9 a.m. tomorrow, the first 50 people to make a donation to MVY Radio are going to have their money matched 3-1. So that means your $100 donation becomes $400. And then the next 50 donations will be matched 2-1. So your $100 donation becomes $300. After that, donations that come in throughout Thursday morning are going to be matched 1-1. And so, therefore, the earlier you donate, the further your money's going to stretch. Whatever you can give is going to go a lot further if you make that donation, you know, right after 9 a.m. This is encouraging you to get your fund drive support in early. And thank you so much. We are really so grateful to be independent, to be nonprofit, to be local. We simply can't do it without you, though. So thank you in advance.
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0: MVY Radio, and that's Allison Russell, No Springtime. We also had Tom Petty, Kate Taylor was in the set. I always smile when I say Kate's name because I love her so much. Michael Kiwanuka was in there with Love and Hate. Talking Heads, Once in a Lifetime, started this 2 p.m. hour off. Hello, darlings. How are you? Allison here with you. Happy Wednesday. All right, so I'm walking in and it says, jocks, please mention this during your shift. I'm going to mention it to you right now. Our summer fun drive, it begins tomorrow, Thursday, and some generous donors have committed to a matching challenge to start this drive off strong. So, starting at 9 a.m. tomorrow, the first 50 people to donate will have their money matched 3-1. That's amazing. That means your $100 donation becomes $400. So the next 50 donations will be matched 2-1. So your $100 donation becomes $300. After that, donations that come in Thursday morning will be matched 1-1 by these matching donors. So the sooner you donate, in other words, the further your contribution will go. And we hope this encourages you to donate early and help us get on track for our summer fun drive. And don't forget, making a donation by Thursday night gets you in the running for the first drawing in our summer beach bag giveaway. And do you say to yourself now, what's that, Allison? What's the beach bag giveaway? Well, I'm going to tell you about it, but that'll be on the next break. First, we're going to take a look at the weather and listen to a little bit of music. And I will gather myself here and find the information for you, because what a great idea. So think about that. Honest to goodness. The first 50 people to donate have their money matched 3-1. That's extraordinary. So go for it. 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
1: 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Details at 508-560-4726. And also the MV Author Series, presenting author Tayari Jones in conversation with journalist Michelle Norris about her new novel, Kin, a story of friendship, class, and family in the 1950s American South, Sunday, July 12, 7 p.m. at the Performing Arts Center. Details at mvbookfestival.org.
0: Well, here we are with a nice sunny day, staying mostly sunny today, 80 degrees here in West Tisbury. Now tonight, clear to partly cloudy, down to about 67 degrees. Tomorrow for our Thursday and first day of the fun drive, partly to mostly sunny and breezy, 85 degrees. Looking ahead to Friday, mostly sunny, maybe a late day shower or even a thunderstorm, 89 degrees. And then Saturday, mostly sunny, 85. Now there are no marine advisories in effect as I speak. We have winds north 10 to 20 knots. Our wave heights are 3 to 5 feet. Our visibility has improved to 10 to 15 miles. And that's your weather. So why don't we get back into music now with Delbert McClinton on MVY.

0: MVY Radio, Fantastic Cat. Donnie Takes a Bus is the name of that track. My daughter's always saying, Mommy, take the bus. It's free. Here on the island, take the bus, take the bus, take the bus. And I have to tell you, she's not wrong, because the traffic is crazy here. You know, we're a summer tourist island. So if you really need to get somewhere on time, you have to think ahead. You really do. And I think the idea, I have never taken a bus on Martha's Vineyard. You know what? Now that I've said it, I'm going to do it sometime this weekend. I'm going to take a bus. So Allison Takes a Bus. That will be the next song from Fantastic Cat. Taking a bus is a great idea, right? For so many environmental reasons alone, never mind practical ones. Okay, but I did promise to tell you about this beach bag giveaway. Now, first drawing, enter by 11 p.m. tomorrow, Thursday, July 9th. The prize, round trip, sea streak, high speed, ferry tickets between Martha's Vineyard and New Bedford. $50 gift certificate to Quahog Republic. The Quahog Republic's Whaler's Tavern is in walking distance from the Sea Streak Ferry Terminal in New Bedford. And then two VIP tickets to see John Craigie at the Old Whaling Church in Edgartown. And this is thanks to our partners at Circuit Arts. So that's our first drawing. Enter by 11 p.m. tomorrow, Thursday. And you have a good chance of, well, catching these gifts. Okay, so what do we have coming up? Now we've got some, Lee Ritenour, I think. Yes, with Joe Bonamassa. So we'll get into that in just a moment. MVY.
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0: MVY Radio, Laura Vieres, Flying Into Darkness. We have an album of the week. Now, Laura Vieres' album, pardon me, will probably make it onto our album of the week as time moves on, but not tonight. Tonight we have a different album in its entirety for you to listen to with Amy Vandeman at 9 p.m. It's Paul McCartney's latest, The Boys of Dungeon Lane. And I'm really looking forward to hearing this and hearing all about it, because I think this is a special record. You know, there's one thing going back in time, you know, as a Beatle. It's another thing going back in time as a kid, you know, becoming a Beatle. You know, what happened before then? You know, a lot of we know actually from Ray Whitaker's fabulous Just Four Guys show for so many decades that there's so many that know so much about all of the Beatles and their history I don't. So it's still kind of a mystery for me. Like, how does someone who's a kid become a Beatle? And maybe you'll hear through this new record, because it is, he even says it's very personal to his past. So The Boys of Dungeon Lane, that is our album of the week tonight, Wednesday at 9 p.m. with Amy Vandeman, MVY.
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0: MVY Radio, that's BB Stockwell with When You Know. Death Cab for Cutie, When We Drive. We had Wilco, Evicted. We had Red Clay Strays, Demons in Your Choir, and Bob Dylan starting the 3 p.m. hour off. More Wednesday events that we have going on. So yesterday for our Winnetou Oceanside Resort concert, it was canceled due to terrible, terrible weather. So you missed a chance to hear Hawk in the Nest because we had to cancel. However, tonight at 6 p.m., a wonderful free concert with Hawk in the Nest. Now, this time it's at Mashpee Commons. This is for our Cape Side listeners or anyone who wants to go to the Cape to listen, anyone who's driving around the Cape, listen, because Hawk in the Nest is wonderful. And it's just, what are you going to do about weather, right? So sorry about last evening, but there's nothing we can do about weather, as we just realized. But tonight, it's a special event with Hawk in the Nest, and it's part of our series, our summer concert series. A free concert, and it's acoustic, it's outdoors, you're amongst friends, it's a beautiful evening. So enjoy it. MVY.
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0: All right, it is time for our afternoon mind bender. It's hodgepodge week, which means I'm asking you all kinds of questions. It seems to be theming up a little bit, though, because yesterday I asked you a question about tea, and I think I asked you something about coffee a couple of days ago. Well, now I'm going to ask you something about vanilla beans. Vanilla beans.

So, this island nation, with a population of 27 million, is the source of 80% of the world's vanilla beans. What island nation is this? I'll give you the answer on the next break. That's your Mind Bender, MBY.

MVY Radio. Sort of funny because I was choosing the Jalen Naganda song to play, and Aurora just walked in, and she had just finished an interview, and she loves this artist she just interviewed, and she said, yeah, he reminds me a lot of Jalen Naganda. Just a coincidence that I was about to play it. But I'm telling you this also because these wonderful interviews that are done. Now, Aurora's our music director, so she has these wonderful interviews that she does with artists that we may not know yet. So as soon as that's, she's editing it as I speak, actually. So when that's done and posted, we'll let you know when it's done and posted so you can hear a great interview from an artist you may be meeting for the very first time, their music. So I'm looking forward to that. Always busy here, that's for sure. And you're going to hear a lot about that as we start our fun drive tomorrow. Meanwhile, keeping it mellow.

0: I asked you an afternoon mind bender a few minutes ago, and this was the question for you. This island nation, tiny island nation with a population of 27 million, is the source of 80% of the world's vanilla beans. What island nation is this? Madagascar. Madagascar, that's where our vanilla beans come from. No idea until the mind bender told me. So that's your afternoon mind bender. I'll have another one for you tomorrow. You're listening to MVY.
1: 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And also the Vineyard Gazette, presenting the Vineyard Forum with Mass Live on July 9th, a day of moderated discussions on the issues shaping both the island and the country. 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
0: Here's your beach and boating forecast for this afternoon if you're so lucky to be out on a boat or on the beach.
2: It's going to be a nice afternoon to go to the beaches of Cape Cod in the islands, as we are expecting sunny skies and breezy conditions. Temperatures are going to get up to about 80. However, you'll want to be careful if you plan on going swimming, because there's a moderate to high risk of rip currents. We've also got a water temperature between 70 and 75 degrees and a very high UV index, so you'll definitely want to put on some sunscreen, otherwise you can burn in as little as 15 to 25 minutes. We do have a small craft advisory until 8 p.m. for south of the islands. Winds will be from the north at 15 to 20 knots. We'll see 2 to 5 foot seas and 10 miles or better visibility. I'm meteorologist David Morin, MVY Weather.
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0: MVY Radio, Monrovia with Field Song, and Bloodline is this record. Well, I was talking about different ways to learn about some of the programs through MVY Radio or some of the events, lots of the events. We also have a YouTube channel, so here's what you will find on our YouTube channel. 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

MVY Radio. That's Bedouin, Long Way to Fall, and Neon Summer Skin is the name of the album from her. Grateful Dead in the set with Shakedown Street. Loudon Wainwright III, I'm with her. Jason Isbell topping this 4 p.m. hour off. If you're a Deadhead and you want to hear more Grateful Dead and you want to hear an actual concert in its entirety for real, live, not in real time, but live at the time, well, Jer Bear is your man, and Jer Bear's

0: our man because he brings us a new Shakedown stream every week. It's a new year, a new concert, and well, enjoy that and so many more hours upon hours upon hours of all Grateful Dead. 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
0: So this is a fun little feature that we have this time, around this time, every weekday. 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
2: 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So a few artists have really embodied the spirit of creative exploration really seamlessly, like Hunter Root has. He's a Pennsylvania-based multi-instrumentalist. He embraces a genre-fluid approach. He weaves together acoustic rock, funk, grunge, and kind of just smashes it all together. And his approach to songwriting has evolved over the years. He shifted from lyric-centric process to a music-first methodology. His acclaimed 2023 album, Arkansas, was created as a tribute following the passing of his older brother in 2020. And despite calling Central Pennsylvania home, the 4 years he spent in Arkansas during his youth had a profound impact on his artistry. And each song is deeply personal, as you can tell when you start diving deep into this album. And it really is an homage to the sights, sounds, and aches and scars he found there. Hunter's music achieved viral success through TikTok and Instagram, where his songs Town Rat Heathen and Quicksand Sinking struck a chord with users worldwide, really accumulated hundreds of thousands of followers across both platforms. I got to meet him and talk with him at Coast Fest 2 years ago. Just such a awesome, down-to-earth guy. And now he's going to be playing at the Lounge on Friday over in Falmouth. So today I want to play a track off of that Arkansas album from Hunter Root. Here is Run From the Devil on MVY Radio's Keeping It Local, sponsored by Cape and Coast Bank.

That's Hunter Root with Run from the Devil. 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I'm Rich Rogers for MVY Radio.

0: MVY Radio, Snowcaps. And this is a sister duo, which is really a lot of fun. This is Katie Crutchfield from Waxahachie and her sister Allison Crutchfield. We also had Fleetwood Mac, and we had Sting. We also had that wonderful Keeping It Local track from Rich Rodgers. And remember, on Friday, we'll have another wonderful artist for you to listen to. And just to wrap it up, see, Thursdays at that time, the idea is 30 Under 30, where Aurora McGuckin brings us a young person's track. So that's the theme for Thursdays. Fridays, like I said, it's another Keeping It Local track, so we can keep you guys informed of the fabulous talent we have right outside our windows. All right, so why don't we look at the weather and back into music with Nick Lowe, MVY.
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2: We've got lots of sunshine for the rest of the day. We'll be breezy as well. Temperatures are going to get up to about 80. Then clear skies continue for tonight. We'll drop down to a low between 65 and 70. We continue to be breezy on Thursday with mostly sunny skies and a high in the upper 70s to low 80s. Then on Friday, we're partly to mostly sunny. We'll want to be on the lookout for a late day thunderstorm. We'll get up to the mid 80s for a high. We've got a small craft advisory until 8 p.m. this evening for south of the islands. Winds will be from the north at 15 to 20 knots. We'll see 2 to 5 foot seas, and visibility is going to be 10 miles or better. I'm meteorologist David Morin, MVY Weather.
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0: MVY Radio, Maya DeVitri with All My Faith, and that's a title track as well. I like statements that give you an idea of what, you know, the album is going to be about in title tracks. I love that. Like Maya DeVitri. Circuit Arts and MVY Radio presents. This is sort of funny because I'm crazy about Circuit Arts. I just find them so talented. Just everyone who works with Circuit Arts, for Circuit Arts, in Circuit Arts. And I was thinking, where are they located? Like, where is their central? I walked by it this morning with my dog. It's in my neighborhood. It's like right across the street. I'm like, does that say Circuit Arts? I'm asking my daughter as we walk our dogs. Does that sign say Circuit Arts? Is that their like headquarters that I just walked to? I mean, I've been asking that question the whole time. That's crazy. So I'm walking in Circuit Arts. I'm going to walk in and see if you want any actors for your next production of something. I'll take a walk-on part. Just give me one line. I just love them, though. I love creativity, and I love action, and actors, and music, and all of that. So let me tell you that upcoming Circuit Arts and MVY Radio Presents shows include, on the 20th of July, Monday, it's Victoria Cardona with opener Louise Lacerda. So that's at the Grange Hall in West Tisbury. And then you've got Freddie and Francine on Tuesday, the 28th of July, Martha's Vineyard Playhouse in Vineyard Haven. You have Alice Howe and Freebo on Wednesday, August 19th at the Grange Hall. John Craigie with Laura Cantrell, Thursday, the 27th of August at the Old Whaling Church. So tickets for each show are available at circuitarts.org.
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and VY Radio, Joby Riccio, and Love of the Song, and Face the Feeling is the name of the album. We had Liz Phair with 6-1, Exile in Guyville as her record back to 1993. Bruce Springsteen, The Rising, 2002. Nikki Bloom with the Gramblers, Little Too Late. And starting us off, Bob Marley, back way back.

0: 1977 with jamming. Well, it's a good time to remind you about our reggae show. It's really fun. It's called Positive Vibrations. It airs every Thursday at 9 p.m. and it follows the Blues at 8 with Bill. And Bill also hosts Positive Vibrations. So you're going to hear Bob Marley and some of the classics. You're going to have ska. You're going to have mento. You're going to have all kinds of reggae from new artists, classic artists. It's just, it's a genre of music that Bill is keeping tabs on and following and keeping us entertained with, you know? So tune in on Thursday, tomorrow, and every Thursday, 9 p.m., following the Blues at 8 with Bill Narkowitz for Positive Vibrations, our reggae show. I have a set of live acoustic covers, and that's coming right up. MBY.
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0: 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I'm starting with Richie Havens, Here Comes the Sun, and it did. Eva Cassidy, People Get Ready. And then I have the Holmes Brothers with Shine. So enjoy this set of live acoustic covers on MBY.

0: MVY Radio, a set of live acoustic covers right there to wrap it up was the Holmes Brothers with Shine. We had Eva Cassidy with People Get Ready before that. And Richie Havens started the set off with Here Comes the Sun, his interpretation of that classic. Now, I want one more time to tell you about this because it's really cool. Our Summer Fun Drive, now it's beginning tomorrow. And some generous donors have committed to a matching challenge to start the drive off strong. So starting 9 a.m. tomorrow, Thursday, the first 50 people to donate will have their money matched 3-1. Now that means your $100 donation becomes $400. And then the next 50 donations will be matched 2-1. So your $100 donation becomes $300. So after that, donations that come in Thursday morning will be matched 1-1 by these matching donors. So the sooner you donate, the further your contribution will go. And we hope this encourages you to donate early and help us get on track for our summer fun drive that starts tomorrow. And don't forget, making a donation by Thursday night also gets you in the running for the first drawing in our summer beach bag giveaway. And we'll be talking a lot about that. So can't wait to hear from you. Let's take a look at some weather and then a couple more tracks before I sign off. MVY.
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3: Thursday is going to be a nice day to go to the beaches of Cape Cod and the islands, as we are expecting mostly sunny skies, with temperatures getting up to the upper 70s to low 80s. We will, however, be a little bit breezy. The UV index is going to be very high with all the sunshine, so you'll definitely want to put on some sunscreen, otherwise you could burn in as little as 15 to 25 minutes. The water temperature is going to be between 70 and 75 degrees, and we've got a low risk of rip currents. Winds will be from the southwest at 10 to 15 knots, with gusts up to 20 knots. We're going to see seas anywhere from 3 to 4 feet, and 10 miles or better is going to be the visibility. I'm meteorologist David Morin, MVY Weather.
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0: MVY Radio, and that is BL and Small Motors. Now, this is one of our summer concert series artists, which lets me remind you about tonight, Wednesday, now, 6 p.m. Well, not now, in a few minutes. 6 p.m. at the Mashpee Commons, we have Hawk in the Nest. This is one of our wonderful summer concert series artists that we weren't allowed to bring you last evening because of the rain. We got rained out. But tonight, catch Hawk in the Nest at the Mashpee Commons for a wonderful acoustic community show. It's just lovely. Beautiful evening expected tonight. Yay. Also tonight, we have Paul McCartney's album, The Boys of Dungeon Lane, in its entirety with Amy Vandeman as our album of the week. We have Bill Narkowitz at 8 o'clock with your blues at 8, and it's Wednesday, so it's live blues every Wednesday night. And coming up, Bill will bring you the news and your Steamship Authority report, your weather report, your business report. So much ahead. I'll come right back and give you a quick kiss. Bye-bye.
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0: Thanks for hanging out with me, darlings. I'm going to sign off and over to Bill Narkowitz, who will bring you through the rest of the evening, starting with your news at the top of the hour. And I'll catch you tomorrow for the first day of our fun drive. Mwah! Allison signing off for now. Have a great evening. MVY.

0: 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Good evening, everybody, and happy Wednesday to you. It's Bill Narkiewicz, and let's get started with the MVY Radio Business Report. Oil prices rose and stock markets dropped in shaky trading worldwide after President Donald Trump raised doubts about the temporary truce in the war with Iran. The S&P 500 fell 0.3% Wednesday after sinking as much as 1.1% earlier in the day. The Dow Jones Industrial Average dropped 1.1% after Trump said the agreement to pause fighting with Iran was over. The NASDAQ Composite erased an early slump and rose 0.2% after Trump said in the afternoon that the most recent fighting did not mean a return to full-scale war. Brent crude oil price climbed 5% above $78 per barrel. Coming up, the MVY Radio Steamship Report and the forecast. 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
0: In the MVY Radio Steamship Report, the steamship is currently not running the island home. It is in for repairs and examination and inspection after an accident occurred this morning. In its place, I believe the Sankaty has been running. So please check with them if you have reservations on the steamship for a vehicle. They might be shuffling things around. The Steamship Authority's reservations-only policy is in effect all day today for boats traveling between Woods Hole and Martha's Vineyard. There are no standby lines for vehicles, and you cannot book a reservation. Oh, you may attempt to book a reservation as late as an hour before departure time, but you cannot get in the blue line. The blue lines are closed at this time due to the accident this morning. The seas are relatively calm, and boats are mainly on time. They're also on time between Hyannis and Nantucket. There are 5 cars and 11 trucks in standby in Hyannis, 3 cars and 4 trucks waiting on Nantucket. Up next, the MVY Radio Evening Forecast.
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2: Skies this evening are going to range from clear to partly cloudy. Our low is going to be between 65 and 70. Then we've got mostly sunny skies for Thursday. We're breezy as well, with highs in the upper 70s to low 80s. Thursday night, we're going to be partly to mostly cloudy, with a chance of some showers. Our low is going to be 65 to 70. Then on Friday, partly to mostly sunny, with a chance of some more showers and possibly thunderstorms. Mid-80s is going to be the high. We've got westerly winds at 5 to 10 knots, then increasing to 10 to 15 knots with gusts up to 20 knots after midnight. Seas are going to be between 2 and 5 feet, and we've got a visibility of 10 miles or better. I'm meteorologist David Morin, MVY Weather.
0: Currently 78 degrees in Newport, 78 in Falmouth, in Hyannis 73. It's 71 on Nantucket, and here on the Vineyard 77 degrees in West Tisbury. Well, good evening, my friends. It's Bill. And how we doing? It is Wednesday night. We've got music. We've got the album of the week, the new one from Paul McCartney. And we've got some live blues coming your way on the Blues at 8. So let's get to it. Thanks for joining us. I'm supposed to tell you something. What am I supposed to tell you? I forgot. I'll remember and I'll come back. Thanks. This is MBY Radio.

0: WMBY Radio. It's the latest from the War and Treaty. It's called You Can't Hurt Me Anymore. We also heard Bonnie Raitt, I Can't Help You Now, and Do It Again from the Kinks. The Wallflowers, start of the hour, Roots and Wings. Good evening and happy Wednesday, my friends. Bill Narkiewicz here with you. Yes, another beautiful day here. We got some good music tonight. We have our album of the week. I got live blues. And tomorrow we start our, big fundraiser drive. So hopefully you're on board with that. You can kick up a couple dollars in our direction. Keep this signal strong. I want to remind you that we have a mobile app that goes everywhere in the world. And you can take it to just go to your app store, look for MBY Radio. 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Check it out in your app store. I will say that right now we have our live concert going on. So it started at 6. It's probably about halfway over right now. Our summer concert series over at Mashpee Commons. This evening we have Hawk in the Nest. You might have heard him on the radio yesterday with PJ at noontime. So get on over to the good place at Mashpee Commons, the band shell there, and enjoy Hawk in the Nest. Every Wednesday we've got free concerts starting at 6 p.m. all summer long. Charlie Crockett coming up next. Stay tuned. This is MBY Radio.
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0: I suppose anywhere you go and you stay there a while, it becomes too long. Well, I guess for Charlie Crockett, that place was Kentucky. 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

0: MVY Radio Riptides. This is Death Cab for Cutie. Riptides are very dangerous, but in a song, I guess it's okay. We heard Wonder, Natalie Merchant, and Beg, Steal, or Borrow, acoustic version from Ray LaMontagne. And Charlie Crockett started that set, Kentucky Too Long. Well, you know, speaking of Riptides, we live in an ocean environment. Like, we're on an island, and there's the Cape right over there. There's Nantucket over there. There's the South Coast over here. And Riptides are one of the things that we might encounter around here, especially in the summertime, but it could happen any time of the year. But the summertime is when we're out swimming or boating, and so that's when it's more important. And who's going to tell you when to look out for these things? Well, we will, because we have something we call the MVY Radio Beach and Boating Forecast. 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Today it's raining. You don't even want to go to the beach. Today the wind is so high you don't want to take your boat out. So that's what's going on, and it happens every day throughout the day. We start at 7:50 in the morning. Then we bring you the beach and boating forecast at like 9:40, 11:40, every 2 hours all day long into the evening. We even tell you what's going on the next day. 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

0: NBY Radio. This is the newest from Jim James. You remember him from My Morning Jacket? Well, here he is with Come Again. The new album's called Wowed Out. Wowed Out. We heard Burn You Up, Burn You Down, Big Blue Ball, featuring Peter Gabriel. And Laurie McKenna, People Get Old, starting that set. Good evening, everybody. It's Bill here with you. NBY Radio and Cape Symphony presents a guy who pretends like he's from an older era. It's Pokey Lafarge. He's going to be coming to the Herman Theater in the Simon Center for the Arts at Falmouth Academy Sunday, August 30th for a special solo matinee performance. Pokey Lafarge, you probably heard him on NBY. If you see a picture of him, he looks like he's from 1930s or 1940s. Like he's got, I don't know, he's got the slick back hair and the zoot suit type of thing. Well, check him out. 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This is brought to you by NBY Radio and Cape Symphony presents Sunday, August 30th. Pokey Lafarge. Hope you can make it.
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0: WMBY Radio. Here's Lucy Dacus, Planting Tomatoes. Nice track here. Good evening, my friends. Bill Narkiewicz with you. Gray Street, Dave Matthews, Tim Reynolds in there. We heard Taj Mahal and Keb Mo, another duo with Don't Leave Me. Days We Left Behind, that's from the album The Boys of Dungeon Lane. Paul McCartney in there. Joni Mitchell starting the hour with Car on a Hill from Court and Spark. Good evening, my friends. Yes, this Paul McCartney album is our album of the week. You can hear the whole thing tonight at 9 o'clock with Amy. Amy's coming back in, as she does every Wednesday night at 9. She's going to play the whole album. So let's find out what Sir Paul McCartney is up to, where he's headed, the music, the cool stuff that this 80-year-old dude is doing. In the meantime, before that, we're going to have some live blues on the Blues at 8. Stick around. A good night of music here on MBY Radio. Thanks for joining.
1: 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And also from listeners like Billy, Susie, Thomas, Donna, Pam, Jill, William, Aline, Coop, Barb, Maria, Ken, Artis, Greg and Ellen, and Don, who has loved MVY since the beginning.
0: Here's Allison Brown and Steve Martin. This is from that new album, Safe, Sensible, and Sane. On this track, they're joined by Sarah Jarosz and Aoife O'Donovan. It's Michael on MVY Radio.

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Mean where do me eat them? Go and

0: MVY Radio. Future Soul here from Tedeschi Trucks Band, album of the same name. I really was hoping I was going to see them along with Buddy Guy in that big 90s show. Tickets are unavailable. I had a friend who got in the queue to buy tickets online. She was number 465,000. I don't think there's that many seats in Radio City Music Hall. But such is life. Before that, Elvis Costello, Pump It Up. Another concert that was difficult to get tickets to, which just sold out in 10 minutes on Friday. Elvis Costello coming to the Old Wailing Church in Edgartown to play a nice benefit show for MVY Radio. We're very pumped ourselves about the man who plays Pump It Up. We heard There Will Be Time, Mumford & Sons, Bob Amal in there, and Alison Brown and Steve Martin to start that set. Michael. Thanks for joining us, my friends. Now, did I tell you about the beach bag giveaway? Tonight, I have not mentioned it. Let's mention it and tell you a little bit about it. It goes hand in hand with our summer fun drive, which starts tomorrow. But you don't need to give us any money if you want to enter. You don't have to purchase anything. But it helps. 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And again, we want you to listen up. 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

0: MBY Radio. Here he is, Pokey Lafarge. As I was telling you about Pokey a little while ago. The Thing. This is the song The Thing. And this is off his new album, Rent Money. He's got that unique sound, and you'll be able to hear him on the 30th of August at the Herman Theater in the Simon Center for the Arts. You want some tickets to see Pokey Lafarge? Well, go to mbyradio.org/events. You can find him right there. We heard Katie Tunstall in there. Also, Police, Spirits in the Material World, and Fantastic Cat. So glad you made it. I want to remind you about our MBY Radio music meetings. Hosted by Aurora McGuckin, our music director, and this is going to happen last Wednesday of the month, and I believe there's one coming up. 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
0: Blues at 8 coming right up. It is Live Blues Wednesday. It'll be followed by our album of the week, which is the new one from Paul McCartney. 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
3: Good evening, my friends, and welcome to the Blues at 8. My name is Bill Narkiewicz. I am your host for the Blues at 8. 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Thanks again to Brian Sansis for filling in for me last week. Also, we have a new sponsor for the Blues at 8. 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We have another new sponsor, Winnetou Oceanside Resort. 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Right now, though, we're going to need some blues. Paul Butterfield would provide. Here's Losing Hand. Blues at 8 is live Blues Wednesday. 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